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10: 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And now, let's go out to the ballpark. Here's 12-time Nevada Sportscaster of the Year, Russ Langer.
11: A very pleasant, a good late afternoon to you from the land of enchantment. That's Albuquerque, New Mexico, where tonight the Aviators begin a 6-game series against the Colorado Rockies AAA team. They're the Albuquerque Isotopes. It's a pleasant evening. The high today was in the low 90s, and as the sun starts to set a little later on, it should be a very attractive night here in Albuquerque. Aviators are coming off a sluggish homestand. They lost 4 out of 6 to Tacoma and then lost 4 out of 6 to Sacramento. The good news, the Aviators know they're going to the playoffs because they won the first half in the Pacific Coast League. And so the Aviators are hoping for a strong finish, while they are 1 game under 500 now in the second half after losing Sunday's slugfest. The finale against Sacramento, that score was 15-11 that they lost. Albuquerque's second half record is the same as the Aviators, 22-23. Their offense has generally been good, but, you never know as you go from day to day. And yesterday, a travel day, Aviators got here last night, and they're set and ready to go. A lot of roster changes, too, to tell you about, but we've got our pregame guest, and he works in the media relations department for the Isotopes. His name is Joe Traub, his father John Traub, longtime general manager of the Isotopes, and before that, the Calgary Cannons. Joe Traub, our guest, that conversation coming up next right after this.
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14: Hey Nevada, I'm Jacob Taylor, the real estate guy. 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Growing up with Aaron Taylor taught me that nobody negotiates harder or gets seller's top dollar like the real estate guy. Need a cash advance? 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

0: Hello there. Welcome back. Oh, welcome back. Well, we have here in Albuquerque, we have no score in the bottom of the second inning. Each team has helped its starter with a great defensive play. And Chad Stevens leads off the bottom of the second for Albuquerque. Dallas Keuchel's pitch is inside, ball in at 87 miles an hour. It's about where Keuchel's going to top out. He'll throw 87, 88. Stevens hitting 314. This is his 300th at bat of the year. Six homers, 43 batted, and 15 steals. Pitch is a little low, close. Fastball, 2-0. Stevens batting sixth, right-handed hitting third baseman for Albuquerque. Stevens is 6'3", 215, 27 years old from Walnut Creek, California. Pitches outside, 3-0. Rock Riggio, left-handed hitting second baseman, is on deck. So in the bottom of the second, but no score.
1: Under the ice itself, number 55, right-hander. Iverson, Castellano.
0: Albuquerque has a righty throwing in their bullpen, interestingly, the pitch. And that's ball four, a four-pitch walk to Stevens. So Keuchel walked Ritter, the leadoff man, on four pitches, got out of the inning. Now he walks Stevens. In the Albuquerque bullpen, the righty is Iverson Castellano, who is from Venezuela. He's limbering up in the bullpen now. Rock Riggio, who's a San Fernando Valley dude from Tarzana, totally. The pitch, a big chopper to second. Winkler has it, goes to second for one. Swift to first, double play. Let me tell you something. Drew Swift is a magician, period. It did not look like they were going to turn two. Winkler got the big bounding ball, turned it through to Swift, and Swift, with lightning quick hands and a strong arm, that's what enabled him to get the ball to Meneses to complete that double play. Man, oh man, Drew Swift is something else. 4-6-3 double play. Swift has already made two great plays in this game, and we're only in the second inning. Here's Bryant Betancourt. Pitch is a called strike, and it's 0-1. Betancourt batting eighth. Left-handed hitting Albuquerque catcher. 197 and 71 at-bats. Three homers, 11 batted in. Betancourt is from Venezuela, from Valencia. And he's only 22. One of the youngest guys out here. Breaking ball outside. 1-1. By contrast, Dallas Braden was a junior in high school when Bryant Betancourt was born. And here they are facing off. The 1-1 on the way. Breaking ball. Waved at and missed. Strike two. 1-2. Dallas Keuchel. Big league time with Houston, Atlanta, the White Sox, the Arizona Diamondbacks, the Texas Rangers, Minnesota, Milwaukee, pitched overseas. Originally out of the University of Arkansas. He was born in Tulsa on New Year's Day, 1988. Dallas Keuchel, Bishop Kelly High School in Tulsa. The 1-2. Swing and a miss, strike three. Good breaking ball. The inning is over. So Keuchel, for the second straight inning, walks around a leadoff walk, works around it, and he's got three strikeouts. In the second for Albuquerque, nothing across. And at the end of two, Albuquerque and the Isotopes and the Las Vegas Aviators are scoreless.
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0: All right, welcome back. Welcome back. We're here. All righty. So glad you could join us tonight. And we're in the top of the third, no score. Russ Langer here in Albuquerque. Game one of the six-game series, Aviators and Isotopes of Albuquerque. New pitcher for Albuquerque is Iverson Castellano. His fastball's inside to Drew Swift. Ball one. So the starter, Patrick Weigel, goes two innings, allows no runs on one hit. Struck out two, walk one. He'll get no decision. No score, top of the third. The pitch. Fastball, strike at the knees. One and one. Not made aware before the game that this would be a bullpen day for the Isotopes, but obviously it is. Iverson spells his name E-I-B-E-R-S-O-N. Iverson Jose Castellano. 1-1 on Swift, hitting 268. And Drew takes a fastball, a late strike call by Jen Powell. Swift didn't like it, but won't challenge right now. Luke Mann, the Aviators DH, is on deck. Then leadoff man Denzel Clark. No score, top of the third. 1-2. Castellano, ready, and the big ready delivers. Breaking ball, swung on a tip into the mitt of the catcher, Bryant Betancourt. Strike three, one out. Iverson Castellano. Righty number 55. He is 6'3", 214 pounds, 25 years old, from Maracaibo, Venezuela. In the Phillies organization last year. Here's Luke Mann, batting ninth of the game. Here's the DH, the pitch. Fastball, and that one missed a little low, perhaps. Close pitch, ball one. 94 miles an hour on that one. Castellano was with the Phillies for several years. He got as high as double A. Then the Rockies signed him. Here's the pitch. Mann takes that one inside, ball two. 2-0. 2024, he was the Phillies' minor league pitcher of the year, double-A Redding, and single-A Jersey Shore. The Twins picked him up from the Phillies, and now he's with the Rockies organization. Pitches outside, 3-0 on Luke Mann. Castellano has a mid-90s fastball, an upper 80s change, and a low 80s curve. The 2-0 pitch was called a ball, and the Isotopes catcher, Bryant Betancourt, wants to challenge it. The pitch was a strike, so Betancourt was right. And the Albuquerque Isotopes are still with their two challenges, as are the Aviators. So it's 2-1 on Luke Mann. And Castellano, ready, here's his pitch. That's low. Ball three. Three balls and one strike to count. Castellano has a record of 3-2, his ERA 5.26, 36 strikeouts, 22 walks so far this year for Castellano, working the third inning here. The pitch, Mann hits a pop-up, third base foul territory, Betancourt and Stevens. Stevens calling, but a ball falls in. Betancourt, the catcher, went for it. I could hear Stevens all the way up here, the third baseman, yell for it. He said, I got it. And then the next thing you know, the ball hit the ground. That ball absolutely should have been caught. I mean, there's no wind here right now. And it looked like Betancourt's ball. Stevens called him off, and then the ball fell in. So Luke Mann gets a reprieve on a ball that should have been the second out, but is not. 3-2. Castellano set the payoff pitch to Luke Mann. And the left-handed batter swings, hits a long drive to center field. Back goes Avens. Avens is there to make the catch. He made the catch on the grass a couple of feet in front of the track by the 428 sign. So Mann got a center cut fastball, and that ball was hit probably 405 to 410 feet. But unfortunately for Mann, he hit it to the long part of the yard. And Avens had a chance to run down, and he did. Two outs in the Las Vegas third. Here's Denzel Clark, who struck out to open the game against Patrick Weigel, now facing Castellano. Pitched all the way inside of the backstop, ball one. Denzel Clark. Castellano set with a 1-0 with two outs and nobody on, top of the third. No score in this game. Clark takes outside, ball two. Two balls and no strikes is the count. Russ Langer here in Albuquerque, very pleased. You can join us, game one of six. We'll try to get our technical trouble squared away as soon as we can. By tomorrow at the latest, we certainly hope. Here's the 2-0 to Clark. He swings and fouls that back, 2-1. Cutter at 89 miles an hour. Clark, chosen by the A's in the fourth round of the 2021 draft, made his big league debut last year. He was born in Toronto and went to Everest Academy in Thornhill, graduating in 2018. There's a ball hit to right, backing up is Condon to make the catch, and the inning is over. So the Aviators, two pretty well-hit fly balls and a strikeout, go out in order in the third against reliever Iberson Castellano, the Venezuelan, at the end of 2.5 innings of play in game one of this series. Las Vegas and Albuquerque are scoreless.
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Alrighty. I'm so pleased that you. Hello there. Welcome back. So pleased that you're joining us tonight. Bottom of the third, no score. Dallas Keuchel throws ball one to Drew Avins, the former Aviator. Yeah, you remember Drew from last year? Drew, struggling with Albuquerque this year, 203, a home run, 38 batted in, but always quick when he gets on, 23 steals. Keuchel's 1-0 to him. Big swing and a miss. One ball and one strike on Drew Avins. Avins still had that signature beard. Young man, big league time with the Brewers and the A's. He bunts behind the plate foul. Keuchel threw an 87-mile-an-hour fastball. Avins trying to bunt his way on, foul it off. No score, bottom of the third. One ball and two strikes. Avins, Drew turns 30 years old earlier this summer in June. And the Dodgers drafted him in the 33rd round of 2018. Got up to AAA Oklahoma City where he set all kinds of records in the few years he was there. Pitches a breaking ball outside and locked back in the dirt, 2-2 now. In November of 2024, he signed a minor league deal with the A's and was really an excellent performer for the Aviators last year in April and May, and the A's called him up at the end of May for his first big league call-up. Pitch foul back, 2-2. Avins made his major league debut as a defensive replacement in right field in the seventh inning that night and singled in his first plate appearance against Forrest Whitley of the Houston Astros. He was designated for assignment, though, on June 6th and came back. Here's the pitch now from Keuchel on the 2-2. Breaking ball, swing it on this, strike three. Good sweeping breaking ball. Four strikeouts already for Keuchel. He's walked two and hit a batter. And here's the leadoff man, Ryan Ritter, who's walked on four pitches his first time around. Anyway, Avins went from the A's to the Brewers and now with the Rockies. Here's Ritter. He takes an off-speed pitch for ball one. Curveball at 76 miles an hour. Ritter walked his first time up. Wind in the pitch. Fastball just outside. Ball two. Two balls and no strikes. Ritter hasn't seen a strike yet. His first at bat or this at bat. He went to the University of Kentucky, born in Frankfort, Illinois. Ryan Ritter takes ball three. Keuchel still hasn't thrown him a strike. One out, nobody on. Bottom of the third, no score. Ritter was the Rockies' fourth-round draft pick in 2022. Got big league time in 2025. And a little bit this year. Pitches a strike, 3-1. This year, only six games for the Rockies, 1-for-7. 303 for Albuquerque last year. And in 60 games for the Rockies last year, he had 241 in the big leagues. Ryan Ritter. As a collegiate player, one of the Kentucky Wildcats. 3-1 on the way. Strike. Good off-speed pitch. Straight changeup on the 3-1 at 80 miles an hour. Got in there. 3-2 on Ritter. No score, bottom of the third. A gorgeous night in Albuquerque. And Keuchel's payoff pitch. Changeup. Swung on and tipped into the mid of con. Strike three. Beautiful pitch. So Keuchel battles back from a 3-0 count to strike out Ritter with a changeup. Three straight strikeouts for Keuchel. He has struck out five now in 2 2/3. And only two balls have been put into play, and Drew Swift made great defensive plays each of those times. Here's Julian. He was hit by a pitch his first time up. Edward Julian. The wind in the pitch. Breaking ball. That drops in there nicely for a strike. Curveball in there, 77 miles an hour. 0-1. And the pitch. Fastball. Swing and a miss at 88. Two strikes. Julian is from Canada. Edward Julian spells it an unusual spelling for Edward. E-D-O-U-A-R-D. Edward Julian from Quebec City near Montreal.
Went to the University of Auburn, though, in Alabama. He's hit. The 0-2 pitch hit him. Keuchel tried to throw a front door breaking ball, and he hit Julian with that 0-2 breaking ball. So that's the second time he's hit Julian. Julian kind of pointed at Keuchel, I think, hopefully more playfully than anything else. Not trying to hit him with two outs and an 0-2 count and the number three hitter on deck. But he did hit him. Here's Condon. Condon was robbed of a hit in a splendid play by Drew Swift. Condon pulled a hard one hopper deep to the hole at short. Swift made a fabulous diving play, grabbing it on one hop, and threw to third for a force out. And that helped get Keuchel out of that first inning mess. Change up. A little high ball one. Close. 1-0. Condon, right-handed batter, left-handed pitcher Keuchel delivers, and that's a strike. Knee high in the outside half. Changeup, 1-1. Charlie Condon, out of the University of Georgia, former Georgia Bulldog, 23 years old, out of Marietta, Georgia, where he was born. Rockies first-round draft pick in 2024.

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Hello and welcome back to Albuquerque. Top of the fourth, no score, and Brian Buelvas looks at a strike. One strike to count. Iverson Castellano worked a 1-2-3 third in relief of starter Patrick Weigel, went two. Buelvas struck out against Weigel, now facing Castellano, big righty from Venezuela. Buelvas from Colombia, and the pitch is over his head to the backstop. Hello. 1-1. That'll get your attention. Hit a duck under it. Brian chomping on the gum, looking around as if to say, huh, why me? Right over and slightly behind his head, that pitch went. One ball and one strike on Brian Buelvas. Michael Stefanik on deck, then Joey Meneses, 2-3-4 in the Las Vegas order. Top of the fourth, no score. The pitch is a little high. Ball two. Two balls and one strike. Beautiful August evening in Albuquerque, New Mexico. Game one of six. Game two tomorrow. Same start time as this one. 5:35 Pacific, 5:20 pregame show. And here's the 2-1 to Buelvas on the way. Brian swings through a fastball at 93, and that means it's 2-2. The Ted Weems trivia question a little later. Coast to Coast Fitness scoreboard also. Updates on the PCL scores and the Major League scores as well. 2-2 on Brian Buelvas. Outfield straightaway, fairly deep. And here's the 2-2 on the way from Castellano. Breaking ball, popped up foul behind the plate. Betancourt comes back for a look, but it's back about 10 rows behind home plate. And a fellow picks it up. Senior citizen hands it to a young lady in pigtails. Two rows in front of him. She looks to be about, I don't know, maybe six or seven. And she's smiling and looking back saying, thank you, sir. A little ballpark diplomacy. The 2-2 to Buelvas on the way. Swing and a miss. Breaking ball got him. So, for Castellano, he has faced four hitters, struck out two of them, and then two fly balls. Stefanik grounded out to third, his first time up. Bonick, big league time with the Angels, briefly with Toronto. One out, nobody on, and here's the pitch from Iverson Castellano, pitcher the Aviators have not seen before this year. The pitch is in there for a strike, and it's nothing and one. And these teams haven't played since May, so they've been a staggering number of roster changes for both of these teams. One strike on Stefanik. And the pitch. Michael takes that one down and away. 1-1. For the Aviators, talking about all these moves, and it's almost hard to keep up with everything.

0: Denzel Clark here on rehab, playing five innings in this game. Luke Mann playing his second game. He joined them in Vegas. Pitches inside. Two balls and a strike on Stefanik. One out, nobody on, top of the fourth, no score in this game. There's another new infielder, Justin Reimer, who has just got here, a 24-year-old right-handed hitting infielder. He's now on the Aviators, the 2-1. And that one is a late strike call by Jen Powell. Stefanik tapped his helmet like he wanted a challenge, and I think they're saying he waited too long, but I don't know. Jen Powell took a long time to call that a strike, so maybe that's why he took so long. 2-2. Borderline pitch. Here's the 2-2 now to Stefanik from Castellano. That way outside, he overthrew the slider and bounced in the left-handed batter's box. 3-2 to count now. All right. And along with all of them, there's a new left-handed relief pitcher that joined the team. Joe Rock is here. And you don't mess with a guy named Rock, do you? Not when he's 6'6", 220 pounds, out of the White Sox organization. Big league time there and with Tampa. And now he's part of the Aviator bullpen. Pitch inside, ball four. Stefanik draws a walk. First base runner against reliever Iverson Castellano. One on, one out for Meneses. Top of the fourth, no score. Joey walked in the second, went to third on Dickey's ground ball single to right, and then tagged and tried to score on Jack Winkler's line drive to left. But left fielder Sterling Thompson threw him out. It was Thompson's fifth outfield assist this year. Here's Joey. Line drive on one hop. Grab by Stevens. Gets up and throws to second for one on the first double play. Wow. Chad Stevens with a magnificent play on a hard one hopper toward the line. He dove and stopped. Popped to his feet. Fired it to Riggio, the second baseman, who made the pivot, and a strong throw to Vimal Machin. A hanging slider and a great play. Stevens to Riggio to Machin. 5-4-3 double play. Both of these teams playing some really great defense early in this game. Nothing across for the Aviators. We go to the bottom of the fourth inning. Las Vegas and Albuquerque are scoreless.
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0: All right, welcome back, Pence. Well, pitch to Sterling Thompson fouled off to the right. Strike one, no score. Bottom of the fourth inning, Russ Langer here in Albuquerque. Dallas Keuchel struck out Thompson the first time around. And the pitch, fastball down low, 1-1, 88 miles an hour. Sterling Thompson is an outfielder who is on major league rehab because of a hamstring pull. And according to Pedro Lopez, the Albuquerque manager, he'll play five innings, just like Denzel Clark. Playing five innings, coming back from a hamstring pull. The 1-1 on the way. Breaking ball. Ground ball to first. Grabbed on two hops by Meneses. He underhands to Keuchel at the bag. It's a 3-1 putout. One out, bottom of the fourth inning, and Vimal Machin comes up now. Keuchel. Facing Vimal Machin, he struck Machin out with a breaking ball his first time around. And the pitch. And it's a little low. That was close. Ball one. Dallas Keuchel made his big league debut in 2012. And in 2014, he was awarded both the Gold Glove Award and the Fielding Bible Award. He was named the starting pitcher for the American League in the 2015 All-Star Game. It's a little inside, 2-0 on Machin. And then after that year, after the 2015 season, Keuchel was named the American League Cy Young Award winner, and he got his second Gold Glove and Fielding Bible Awards. He was a member of the World Series champion Astros in 2017, but not proud of the cheating scandal. He apologized later on, pitch up and away, or up and in, I should say, 3-0. Then Keuchel played for the Braves in 2019, and signed a three-year deal with the White Sox going into 2020. The White Sox released him in May of 2022 after they designated him for assignment. Later in the year, he was signed by the Diamondbacks, then by the Texas Rangers. He's done a lot of bouncing around. Pitches a strike, 3-1. So Keuchel, two-time All-Star, five-time Gold Glove Award winner. And in college, University of Arkansas Razorback. 3-1 is hit fair down the left field line for a base hit. Dickey to the line to pick it up. Machin will stop at first with an opposite field single. He could always swing the bat, Machin. Went opposite way right down the line. That's the first hit off Keuchel. One on, one out of the fourth. And the batter, the right-handed hitting third baseman, Chad Stevens. Keuchel knows the league a little bit, too, because he did pitch years ago with Oklahoma City. Pitches a strike on one. Off-speed pitch at 78 miles an hour to Chad Stevens on one. But that big year in 2015, he started off great. In April, he was 3-0 with an ERA under 1, just kept going. Pitches outside, 1-1. It was a dream year. Absolutely a dream year. At one point, he went 33 straight games, pitching at least six innings. Here's a look. Keuchel, a glance at first. The 1-1 pitch. A ground ball to short. Could be two. Swift goes to second. That's one. Winkler to first. That's two. 6-4-3 double play. The Aviators have turned two double plays in the first four innings in this game. Keuchel looking way better after some early control trouble. No runs, one hit. No errors, no one left. At the end of four complete, there is no score.
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0: Hello again, friends. Hello, indeed. We are now going to the fifth inning. Boy, you don't have games like this in Albuquerque very often, but you got a pitcher's duel. Dallas Keuchel for the Aviators, the combined efforts of Patrick Weigel and Iverson Castellano for Albuquerque. Fastball up and away, ball one. He added it all up. No score through four. Each team has just one hit. Each team has turned two double plays. Jared Dickey has the only Aviator hit. A big chopper over first baseman V-Mal Machine's head for a single. Pitch way outside of the backstop, 2-0. Dickey batting fifth, followed by Jack Winkler. And then Cole Kahn in the fifth inning. Entering today, looking at the PCL, everybody's interested. The Aviators, they want to know who they're going to play in the playoffs. They're going to the playoffs. They'll win the first half. Pitch is a little inside, 2-0. On Jared Dickey. If the season ended now, it'd be Sugarland. Sugarland has a very fine 31-14 record. Oklahoma City's in second place, 4.5 out. They have a shot. Sacramento has a shot. They're 5 games out and 0.5 game behind Oklahoma City. The pitch is a strike, 2-1. Round Rock is 1 game behind Sacramento, 1.5 behind Oklahoma City, and 6 back of Sugarland. So they got a shot, but they got 3 teams to climb over. And not that many games left. A little over 30 games left in the regular season. So it's going to be tough for them. Here's the pitch. Line drive, foul, outside first. Well, he got a 94-mile-an-hour fastball, and Dickey belted it but yanked it foul. 3-2 to count remains. Albuquerque, 9 back, and everybody else double digits. Reno, Tacoma, Salt Lake, and El Paso. There you have it. As far as the standings go. And we got some scores on the Coast to Coast Fitness scoreboard. Update you on the PCL and then the big leagues as well. 3-2 to Dickey. Castellano delivers. Fastball, low and inside, ball 4. 93 miles an hour. Good at bat by Dickey. Castellano's second walk. Dickey on base twice, a single and now a walk. And here's Winkler, who lined one hard to left field, caught by left fielder Sterling Thompson, who then cranked it up and threw Joey Meneses out at home trying to score for a double play. In the good old Pacific Coast League, in Salt Lake, they're in the third inning. Salt Lake leads Reno 4-3, two kind of also-rans as far as the races are concerned. Winkler takes a strike on the outside corner, 0-1. Top of the fourth inning in El Paso, Round Rock, trying to hang in there in that tough race, leading El Paso 4-1 in the fourth. Middle of the sixth inning in Sugarland, Oklahoma City 5, Sugarland 1. These are big games for Okie City. This is a 6-game series. The 0-1 is outside, 1-1. Oklahoma City playing on the road in Sugarland in the first of 6. And Oklahoma City is in second place, 4.5 back to Sugarland. So this is a big, big series for Okie City. They're winning tonight in the sixth inning, 5-1. There's a foul ball in front of the plate by Winkler. Slider. Count 1-2. Tacoma at Sacramento just getting started. And that's it for the PCL. I'll have updates later on. Coast to Coast Fitness School Board continues with the major leagues. In the ninth inning in Philadelphia, the Phillies lead the Marlins 6-4. Eighth inning in Minnesota, the Twins lead the Braves 2-1. Here's the 1-2 to Winkler. Castellano, set, and delivers. Fastball high, 93, 2-2. In New York, they're in the eighth inning. San Diego leads the Mets 4-1. Eighth inning, the A's are leading at Kansas City 3-1. A's only have 4 hits in that game so far, but they have a lead. Seventh inning at Fenway, Red Sox lead Arizona 9-4. Winkler takes one in the dirt, blocked there by Betancourt, 3-2. Full count. No score here. Top of the fifth. Dickey at first with nobody out. Winkler up with Cole Kahn waiting on deck. In Milwaukee, the Brewers are batting in the bottom of the sixth, leading Seattle 9-0. Fifth inning in Arlington, the Texas Rangers lead the Nationals 5-0. And in the fifth inning, Battle of Chicago, White Sox lead the Cubs at Wrigley 3-2. 3-2 stretch. Winkler waits, throw to first, and back in with a dive is Dickey. Wouldn't be shocked to see Dickey running on the 3-2, the way Winkler's been swinging the bat lately, which has been pretty good. in Houston there in the fifth inning. The Angels lead the Astros 2-0. Dickey leads the stretch. He does not go. 3-2 is a looper in the right. That's in there for a base hit. Corden gets it, and Charlie Corden fires it back into second. So Winkler stays hot. He had a great series against Sacramento. And now he loops a single to right, and he's 1-for-2. The Aviators have runners at first and second with nobody out. And a batter, Cole Kahn, who grounded into a force play to the shortstop Ritter to finish the second inning, his last time up. We're in the fifth inning. No score. In Denver, Albuquerque's parent team, the Rockies, are playing the L.A. Dodgers. Dodgers lead the Rockies in the bottom of the third at Coors Field, 3-1. Yankees beat Baltimore earlier, 3-1. Pittsburgh defeated Detroit, 4-1. High fly foul to the left, strike one on Cole Kahn. In Cleveland, Cleveland defeated the Giants, 8-1. Griffin got the win. He's 14-4. Cardinals shut out the Reds in Cincinnati, 3-0. And Toronto defeated the Rays by a score of 10-5. Blue Jays with 17 hits in that game. Cleveland's Foster Griffin, left-hander now, 14-4. Pitch foul back. 0-2 on Cole Kahn. It's one of those guys you don't hear too much about. Foster Griffin, the guy who's, he was a first-round pick by Kansas City way back in 2014. When he's just a teenager, now having a great year for Cleveland. Here is the 0-2. Kahn checks the swing, takes it low. 1-2. Breaking ball. 1-2 on Cole Kahn. Cole Kahn from Leroy, Illinois. A's 12th round pick in 2023. 25-year-old switch hitter. Aviators, two on, nobody out. Fifth inning and the pitch. Kahn takes it into the dirt. Great save by Betancourt. Going to third is Dickey, and Dickey is out at third base. One out. Let me tell you something. Both of these teams are making some great defensive plays. That pitch was in the dirt and almost hit Kahn in the foot. And Betancourt had to lunge to backhand it. And Dickey, when he saw the pitch bounce, anticipating that Betancourt wouldn't get it cleanly, broke for third. But Betancourt did get it cleanly and threw out at third. Pitches pull fouled outside first. I mean, you could argue that Dickey shouldn't have gone. You're not supposed to make the first out at third base in an inning. But you got to give Betancourt all kinds of credit. That was a great play. So Dickey's out at third. It's not a caught stealing. He's out trying to advance. Winkler at first, one out. The 2-2 to Cole Kahn. Castellano delivers. Strike three call. Kahn wants to challenge it. It was a fastball at 93. Kahn challenging it now. And on the ABS, it was a strike. In fact, it was pretty much in the zone completely. Aviators still have one challenge left. So now with two outs and Winkler at first, here's Swift, who struck out facing this reliever, Iverson Castellano, leading off the third. Now we're in the fifth. The Aviators started up pretty promisingly. First and second, nobody out. Then they have a runner at first with two outs. There's a strike 0-1 on Drew Swift. One strike to count. The Isotopes got very hot. They managed a six-game sweep of El Paso. I mean, you don't see six-game sweeps very often at all. Pitch fouled away, 0-2. But then, and they did that mostly with big-time offense, it really made life tough for the El Paso pitching staff. But then they played at Oklahoma City, and the Oklahoma City Comets had a bunch of Dodger guys there rehabbing or just sent down to AAA, and the Oklahoma City pitching was too much, and they bottled up the Albuquerque bats. Go to first, and back in there is Winkler. No score here, top of the fifth. They really came down to earth. But, overall, Pedro Lopez hanging in there with his team. managed the Las Vegas 51s in 2017. Here's the 0-2. Breaking ball, strike three called over the outside corner. So the Aviators had first and third, nobody out in the second and didn't score. First and second, nobody out in this inning and unable to score. No runs, one hit, no errors, one man left. Now we go to the bottom of the fifth inning. We're halfway through and nothing solved yet. Las Vegas and Albuquerque are scoreless.
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0: All righty, welcome back. Yes, we're back here in Albuquerque, New Mexico. Very glad to join that you joined us tonight. We're in the bottom of the fifth inning, no score. Dallas Keuchel, 56 pitches, 30 strikes through four, and his pitches roll foul outside third off the end of the bat by Rock Riggio. That name is something about that name. Right out of The Sopranos. Hey, give it to Rock Riggio. We'll do it for you. Rock Riggio hit into a 4-6-3 double play. A great play by Drew Swift on that play earlier. She's 0-for-1. Breaking ball by Keuchel. Just missed somewhere. Close. 1-1 to count. Riggio, just 11 at-bats since joining the team. 2-for-11. 1 RBI. Left-handed batter, open stance. And I mentioned he's from Tarzana, California. Pitch outside and low. 2 balls and 2 strikes. Riggio, the number 7 hitter. Bottom of the order here in the fifth inning for Albuquerque. Riggio, Bryant, Betancourt, and then Drew Avins, all left-handed batters against Dallas Keuchel. The wind and the 2-1 on the way. Fastball right down the middle for a strike. And the count is even at 2 balls and 2 strikes now. Excellent pitch. Ted Wien's trivia question coming up in just a little bit. Keuchel winds the 2-2. A drive in the air to right, moving in his 12-us, and he can't get there. Flops in there for a base hit. Riggio hit it off the end of the bat, and 12-us came in, but the ball fell in there. That's the third time in 5 innings. Albuquerque's put the leadoff man on, but it's just their second hit. The batter, Bryant Betancourt.

0: Betancourt, another lefty. And he takes a strike, 0-1. 86 mile an hour. Betancourt struck out swinging at a breaking ball his first time up. Riggio can run. The pitch is a little high, 1-1. He was with the AA team at Hartford until very recently. And at Hartford, he had 16 steals, was caught 8 times. He also hit 15 home runs. He's at first base now. Betancourt waits the pitch. The runner goes and a delayed steal. Throw to second base, and he's safe. Riggio's first AAA steal. A delayed steal. Pitch was inside. Kahn, well, that one's on Kahn. You can't blame Keuchel for that one, and I'll tell you why. Kahn caught the pitch and just sort of glanced at the first base dugout. There's a ground ball back over the middle in the center field for a base hit past the diving Swift. Riggio scores. It's 1-0 Albuquerque in the bottom of the fifth inning. Anyway, Cole Kahn has been in just limited action at AAA. The pitch with Riggio running. Riggio was not running. The pitch was inside, and Cole Kahn, for whatever reason, looked at the first base dugout. When he looked at the first base dugout, Riggio took off, and Kahn popped up as if to say, whoops, he's running. He made a pretty good throw, but because he hesitated by looking at the dugout for whatever reason, Riggio steals it, and it turns into a run. Betancourt hit a chopper over Keuchel's head, past the diving Swift into center. Base hit, 1-0 Albuquerque. Avens takes ball one, and now he takes the strike, 1-1. Nobody out, fifth inning. 1-0 Albuquerque. Avens struck out at a breaking ball last time up. Keuchel delivers. Breaking ball, he checked his swing. No swing, ball two. Two balls and a strike on Drew Avens. Avens waiting. Keuchel looks at first. Betancourt leads and the pitch. Swing and a miss. Strike two. Same pitch he struck him out on, leading off the third. Now we're in the fifth. So Albuquerque gets on the board first. And Keuchel trying to mitigate the damage if he can. We're going over some of the roster changes, and there's so many of them, it'll turn your head around. The 2-2, the breaking ball's low. It's 3-2 now.
1: There's a hum. You can hear the station can hear me. There's a hum coming from here.
0: All right. 3-2 stretch. The runner goes, and the pitch is ball four. So now, Albuquerque now, ahead 1-0. We are in the fifth inning, and they've got two on with nobody out. Back to the top of the order, Ryan Ritter, who has walked and struck out in this game. The A-meters are getting somebody up in the bullpen, I believe. And the pitching coach, Paul Abbott, walking out to the mound. Was 1-0 in favor of Albuquerque. Again, in the inning, Riggio, a soft single to right. And then when Cole Kahn... glanced toward the first base dugout.
1: All right, next break. I'll try. Thanks, Gary.
0: All right, so 1-0 Albuquerque in the fifth. Lefty James Gonzalez is throwing in the Las Vegas bullpen now. And Keuchel will try to wriggle off the hook. Ritter has walked and struck out. The pitch to him. He takes a fastball for a strike, knee high in the outside corner. The Aviators think that Ritter might be bunting with first and second, nobody out. They're in at the corners. Stefanik, now Stefanik's backing up a little bit. Meneses is still in close at first at the edge of the grass. Here's the 0-1 pitch to Ritter. He takes it outside. 1-1 is the count. One ball and one strike. Infield looking for two. Now the corner infielders are back. They think he's not bunting. Fly ball to right center field. Clark cruises over and makes the catch. And the runners will hold. Clark fires it into Swift. So Ritter flies out. One out. And the batter, Edouard Julien, who's been up twice and hit by a pitch twice. Last time at an 0-2 pitch. Keuchel now at 74 pitches. That's the most he's thrown as an aviator. I don't know that they'll let him go more than 80. We'll see. First and second, one out. Infield, a double play depth. Lefty on lefty. Breaking ball low, ball one. One ball and no strikes is the count. Edouard Julien. Now Keuchel from the stretch. Betancourt at second, Evans at first. Fastball, strike on the outside corner. Good pitch. One ball and one strike to count on Julien. Lefty on lefty. Julien this year got into 86 games with the Rockies, hitting .212, three homers, 20 batted in. The pitch missing, two balls and a strike. He had big league time with the Twins last year with Minnesota at .220 and 182 at-bats. Big league time with the Twins briefly, well, not so briefly, 2024 and 2023. First and second, one out, fifth inning, 1-0 Albuquerque. Keuchel checks the runners. Coming home on the 2-1. Breaking ball, strike on the inside corner. Good front door breaking ball. 2-2. Keuchel's now at 78 pitches. The right-handed hitting right fielder Charlie Condon is on deck. The 2-2, way outside in the dirt. Good save there by Cole Kahn, who blocked that thing. Now this becomes a big pitch. Full count, one out, runners at first and second in the bottom of the fifth with a 1-0 lead for the home team, Isotopes. Isotopes, last year, a bad year, 62-87. Much better year this year, with 61-59 coming into this game. 3-2 stretch, big one coming up. Julien waits, Keuchel steps off and looks the runners back to their respective bases. Betancourt at second, Evans at first. Keuchel looking in. Kahn transmits a sign out. Keuchel, the bearded left-hander, ready, 3-2, pitch fouled at the plate. Good low fastball, but Julien able to fight it off. And the count stays full. 3-2. Keuchel now is right at 80 pitches. 42 of them strikes. Betancourt off second, Evans off first. The 3-2. Breaking ball, hammered at deep right center. Going back, Welvis on the dead run, and the ball bounces and hits the fence. Welvis has to chase it. Betancourt scores. Evans is in to score. Two-run double by Julien. It's 3-0 Albuquerque in the fifth inning. Keuchel was really good for four innings, and he's out of gas. So Fran's going to come get him. There's one out in the fifth inning. Keuchel got a little bit of a bad break when Riggio stole a base where he probably shouldn't have been able to steal. But still, Albuquerque rallying. They want James Gonzalez to come in. It is Keuchel's best game as an aviator so far, and definitely overall a step in the right direction. 3-0 Albuquerque in the fifth inning. Pitching change. We'll be back right after this.
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0: Russ Langer here in Albuquerque, New Mexico. Game one of a six-game series, and we had a scoreless game until the bottom of the inning, this inning now, the fifth inning. Albuquerque rallying for three runs, and Dallas Keuchel pulled. Overall, he looked good. He threw the ball way better than in any of his first three outings. But after four shutout innings, he gives up two singles and a walk and then a double. And James Gonzalez comes in, and the Panamanian throws a strike to Charlie Condon, 0-1. So Edouard Julian, who's two-run double to deep right center on a 3-2 pitch, knocked out Keuchel. And so Gonzalez ready the strike one pitch to Condon. He looks back at second where Julian is, and the pitch is a little low, 1-1. Mention that Sterling Thompson, who's on deck, who's supposed to be on deck, is here on rehab. And because it's the fifth inning, it looks like he's going to get pulled. Connor Capel is on deck, left-handed batter. Pitch is over the plate, but apparently low. Close pitch, 2-1. If that name rings a bell, Connor Capel played for the Aviators a couple of years ago. All right. Gonzalez ready with a 2-1. Way outside, a changeup, 3-1 now. With Capel on deck and first base open, they might be pitching around Condon. Condon against Keuchel hit into a force play and a great play by shortstop Drew Swift in the first inning and grounded out to second. He's 0-2. But a dangerous hitter with 22 home runs, 74 batted in. The 3-1 changeup, grounded to short. Swift has a three-hopper, fires on to first base and gets him. With a play in front of him, Julian holds at second, two outs. So a good pitch. Gonzalez threw a 3-1 changeup, two outs. Connor Capel will come up now and bat for Sterling Thompson. So Thompson rehabbing with a hamstring, played the first five innings in left field, and now Capel will bat for Thompson. Connor Capel, 6 feet tall, 185, 29 years old, out of Katy, Texas. He was, again, he played with the Aviators a couple of years ago. Last year, he was with Atlanta's AAA team in Gwinnett. Connor, in 113 at-bats for Albuquerque, hitting .230. One homer, 16 batted in. James Gonzalez began the year AA Midland. The pitch, fastball, grounded a second. Right there's Winkler. He's got it, throws out Capel. So with one pitch, the pinch hitter Capel is dispatched, and the inning is over. So Gonzalez does his job, getting two ground outs to finish the inning, but Albuquerque breaks the deadlock. They score three runs in the inning on three hits, no errors, one left, and at the end of three, Albuquerque 3, the Aviators nothing.
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0: All right, welcome back now, friends. Russ Langer here in Albuquerque. Yes, here we go. Aviators coming up in the sixth inning. Been shut out on two hits so far, but a combined efforts of Patrick Weigel, who went the first two, and Iverson Castellano, who's pitched the third, fourth, and fifth. Pitches ball one to Luke Mann. Mann flied out to deep center. The ball went at least 405, but he hit it toward the 428 sign. It was caught by Drew Avins. Mann DHing, batting ninth, the left-handed batter, followed by leadoff man Denzel Clark, or a pinch hitter, and Brian Buelvas. Pitches a strike, 0-1. Colby Halter's come out on deck to hit for Clark. So as advertised, Fran Reardon said Clark would play five. Clark was not going to bat. He's going to end the day 0-2, a strikeout on a flyout. Mann swings and misses, and the count is 1-2. I believe that's Connor Capel in left field now. I know Thompson's out of the game. Nobody on, nobody out. Mann takes the 1-2 pitch outside. So for Iverson Castellano, this is his fourth inning of work. Facing Luke Mann now. 3-0 Albuquerque. Colby Halter on deck to pinch hit for Clark, and then Brian Buelvas in the Aviator sixth. Pitch is a little low, and that fills up the count of 3-2. Good eye, good take there by Luke Mann. Keuchel went 4 1/3 on 3 runs earned on 4 hits, 3 walks, 5 strikeouts. But a much better outing overall. Pitch outside, and Luke Mann draws a walk, and that's good news for the Aviators to open the inning with getting somebody on. And the batter is Colby Halter now. All right, Colby Halter coming up now. Colby opens the game at 200. No homers and 6 batted in. For Castellano, that's the third man he's walked. He's struck out 4. Giving up just 1 hit so far. The pitch. Halter takes it up and away, ball 1. 1 ball to no strikes on Colby Halter. Chomping on the gum as he backs out and has a look down to third base coach Eric Martins. 1-0. Mann off first, a short lead held on by Machin. Pitch down and in. Breaking ball, ball 2. 2-0. Baseball-related birthdays on this 18th of August. As we play in the sixth inning with Albuquerque leading 3-0. Bobby Higginson of the Tigers. Marcus Lawton. Jack Howell. Catcher Bruce Benedict. And catcher Joe Askew, and former infielder with the Cubs and the Dodgers, Paul Popovich. And how about Roberto Clemente, born on this date in 1934. Now, Bob Kennedy, I can tell you about him. Bob Kennedy, Terry Kennedy's dad, born on this date in 1920. Bob Kennedy played in the big leagues and managed also. Two balls and no strikes on Colby Halter. Luke Manna, modest leadoff first. And the 2-0 to Halter. The stretch. And the pitch. Ground ball foul outside first. Screen. Bounces off that screen or the dugout. Two balls and one strike to count. Albuquerque 3, the Aviators nothing. We are in the top of inning number 6. And the last of the legal spitballers, Burley Grimes, born in the state in 1893. They outlawed the spitter. They grandfathered it in for guys who were making their living doing it. And then that was it after probably the early to mid-30s. Grimes retired, and that was it. No more legal spitters. Pitch up and away, 3-1 on Colby Halter. Didn't stop some guys from using foreign substances on the ball. 3-1, Halter waits. And a 3-1 pitch. Swing and a foul straight back. You get a good rip at that fastball at 93. Full count. On deck, Brian Welbach. This date in baseball history in 1998, Greg Maddux got his 200th career win and a win over the Giants. He would win another 155 games for 355 total victories. Greg Maddux, Mad Dog. Pitch inside, ball 4. So the number 9 man, Luke Mann, walks, and Halter walks. Now the batter's Buelvas. A lot of times this would be a bunting situation, especially considering the fact that Buelvas has been up twice and struck out twice. But Brian can turn he has the kind of pop that can turn a game around with one swing. So they don't think he's bunting. The isotopes are back at the corners. They know Buelvas can hit. First and second, nobody out. This is high ball 1. This is the third time in the game the Aviators have had a major opportunity. They had runners at the corners, nobody out in the second and didn't score. First and second, nobody out in the fifth and didn't score. Now they've got first and second, nobody out in the sixth. The 1-0 to Buelvas. Fastball in for a strike, and it's 1-1 now. One ball and one strike to count. While thus waiting patiently, the stretch, Castellano, ready, and the 1-1 on the way to Buelvas. Way outside, ball 2, 2-1, and all of a sudden, Castellano fighting with his control. He's walked 3 men in 3 innings plus. He has struck out 4, and so far given up just one hit, the looping single right by Winkler. But now he's in a mess. Here's the 2-1 to Buelvas. Pickoff throw to second is high. Back in there is Luke Mann. The throw went to the second baseman. Riggio had to jump up to get it. 2-1. Mann looks around behind him, standing on the bag. And Castellano has stepped off the rubber. Something got loose in the outfield. And Drew Avens picks it up and fires it back onto the grassy berm in right field. Albuquerque 3, Aviators nothing in the top of the 6th inning. Game 1 of a 6-game series. Buelvas steps back in. Castellano squints in, looks back at Luke Mann at second. The runner at first is Halter. Pitches outside, and now it is 3-1 on Buelvas. And Castellano is a pitch away from walking the bases loaded for Stefanik and Meneses, who are the next two hitters.
10: Vegas, left-hander, 35, Ben Bowden.
0: Ben Bowden throwing in the Vegas pen. A righty's up in the Albuquerque pen. 3-1 pitch. That's in for a strike. 3-2. Oh, big pitch coming up now. Full count with nobody out and runners at first and second. Ryan Miller is throwing the Albuquerque pen. 3-2 stretch. Buelvas rates. Castellano deals. Breaking ball, foul back out of play. Count stays full. Three runs, four hits, no errors for Albuquerque. The Aviators, no runs, two hits, and no errors. Luke Mann leads off second. Halter off first. Castellano, another 3-2 to Brian Buelvas. Right-hander deals. Swinging a foul back. That was ball four. That pitch was way inside. But Brian took a hack at it and fouled it back and stays up there with a 3-2 count. Hitting 272, 13 homers, 47 batted in. Mann leads off second. Halter leads off first. Another 3-2, the third 3-2 pitch on the way. High pop-up. Foul territory, first base way. Machin is by the dugout. He's got it. And Buelvas swung at a pitch that was way inside and fouled it off. It would have been ball four. Now he fouls out. So a huge out recorded there. Buelvas was up with a 3-1 count and ends up fouling out. Now, with runners at the corners and one out, here's Stefanik. Against the starter Weigel, he grounded out to third. And against Castellano, he walked. Castellano coming up on 70 pitches. Pitch is a strike to Stefanik, who's challenging it. The Aviators have one challenge left, and Stefanik wants to use the challenge now. He's convinced the pitch was a ball. ABS, sponsored by T-Mobile, showing us up on the big screen, and we're waiting. We're still waiting. The pitch was a ball. Stefanik was right, and his challenge is successful. So, Aviators still have a challenge to go. A wise challenge by Stefanik, as it turned out. Instead of 0-1, it's 1-0. The league's RBI leader, Joey Meneses, looms on deck with that weighted bat. First and second, one out. Castellanos, 1-0. Stefanik hits a high foul off to the right out of play. Fastball at 93, one ball and one strike to count. Stefanik climbs back in, one ball and one strike, outfield pretty much straight up. No breeze to speak of. It is a beautiful August evening in Albuquerque. The stretch, Castellano delivers. High foul again to the right, slicing way back out of play. Be a souvenir for somebody way back down there in the far part of the concourse, and a bunch of kids go sprinting after that souvenir. 1-2 on Stefanik. In the inning, Mann walked. Halter batting for Denzel Clark walked. Buelvas fouled out. Here's the 1-2 pitch to Stefanik. In the dirt. Good save by Betancourt. He just saved a wild pitch, which would have advanced the runners to second and third. 2-2. Betancourt's done a great job back there in this game. 2-2. Luke Mann off with a helmet. Chatting with the second baseman, Rock Riggio. Runner at first is Halter. Halter's got good speed. 2-2. The stretch. Stefanik waits, wagging the bat near the right shoulder. Castellano, ready to 2-2. High foul again, slice to the right out of play. Still 3-2. So now Castellano is over 70 with his pitches. I believe it's 73 now. Ryan Miller loose in the bullpen. And Ben Bowden throwing for the Aviators. Top of the sixth inning. 3-0 Albuquerque. And the Aviators trying to punch through and get on the board. 2-2 on the way. Way outside. It's a full count to Stefanik. Well, he made his pitch to Buelvas in the 3-2 and got him to foul out. Now he's going to try to make his pitch to Stefanik. Stefanik's got a good eye. Back in there with a 3-2 count. Joey Meneses out on deck. Waiting, watching. Luke Mann walks off second for the Aviators. Colby Halter off first. Castellanos 3-2 to Michael Stefanik. He's ready, and the pitch. Line drive down the right field line. That's in there. It's bounding down toward the corner, being chased by Condon. In to score is Mann. Halter is being waved in. Here he comes, and the throw gets away. He scores. Two-run double by Stefanik, and the Aviators are within one. It's a 3-2 lead for Albuquerque. Had the Isotopes done a better job on the relay, they might have had a play on Halter at the plate, but Condon's throw bounced away. Great job of hitting by Stefanik. He's done such an outstanding job. Condon got it and fired it in, but the ball one-hopped Riggio, who couldn't short-hop it. Otherwise, they might have had a play on Halter. That's going to be all for the reliever Castellano. Ryan Miller is going to come in. Pedro Lopez will make the change right now. But Michael Stefanik comes through in the clutch again with a huge hit. A two-run opposite field double with one out in the sixth inning to get the Aviators on the scoreboard and bring them to within one run. We got a break in the action. A pitching change. Top of the sixth inning in Albuquerque. Albuquerque leads Vegas 3-2. Ryan Miller will face Joey Meneses when we come back right after this.
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1: Welcome back, friends. Yes, welcome back to Albuquerque. Aviators now trail 3-2. Albuquerque's Ryan Miller deals a knee-high strike at 89 miles an hour to Joey Meneses. Miller's the third pitcher. Iverson Castellano goes 3 1/3 innings. So far, two runs. The runner at second belongs to him. And Meneses slices one foul to the right, and he's down 0-2. Or Michael Stefanik, who's been in the clutch all year. That's his 25th double. He's in the top 10 in doubles. RBIs 58 and 59 for him. Meneses has walked and hit into a double play, facing Ryan Miller for the first time. Pitch in the dirt slider, smothered by Betancourt, 1-2. Ryan Miller comes in 41 games, four of them starts, 2-2 with a very high ERA of 8.29. 51 innings, 68 hits, he's given up 8 homers. Walked 34, struck out 33. Not a good ratio. Walks to strikeouts. Stefanik at second, the would-be tying run. One out, top of the sixth, 3-2 Albuquerque. The pitch. Meneses swings and fouls it off to the right. It's still 1-2. Fastball at 90. Ryan Miller. Miller is 6 feet tall, 180. 30 years old from Sarasota, Florida. He was with Detroit's AAA team last year, the Toledo Mud Hens. Long drive to left field. Back goes Capel. Way back. It's gone. Joey Meneses unloads on an 87-mile-an-hour cutter, and the Aviators have a 4-3 lead over Albuquerque in the sixth inning. Joey RBI bashes his 14th home run. He now has a league-best 98 RBIs. That was not one of those high, towering drives. That was a line shot that got out of here in about 2.5 seconds. Oh, did he smash that thing out of here. So, Dallas Keuchel is off the hook. He'll get no decision. Here is Jared Dickey, who against Weigel singled and against Castellano walked. The pitch is up and away, ball one. That's the ninth home run Miller has allowed. Mentioned he struggled this year. 9 home runs in 51 innings. And even by Albuquerque standards, it's a lot of home runs. Still only one out in the inning. The pitch. And it's down low. Ball two, 2-0. We can close the books on Iverson Castellano. He goes 3 1/3 innings. He's charged with 3 runs earned on 2 hits. Now Miller with a 2-0 count on Jared Dickey. The pitch. Low and inside, ball three. Problem for Castellano, he walked 4 men, 2 of them in this inning, and they both scored. He walked 4 and struck out 4. And now Miller facing Dickey, it's 3-0. Jared is taking, and it's a strike. 3-1. On deck, Jack Winkler. Well, the Aviators have turned this thing right around with a 4-run inning following Albuquerque's 3-run fifth. Bowden has been throwing in the Las Vegas bullpen. I don't know if he's going to come in to start the next inning or if they'll leave Gonzalez in. The pitch is inside, ball four. So as is so often the case in AAA, a home run is followed by a walk. Dickey walks on 5 pitches. Third time Jared has been on base in this game. And a batter is Winkler, who lined to left field into a double play when left fielder at the time, Sterling Thompson, threw Joey Meneses out at home. Then Winkler looped the single to right, so Jack is 1-for-2, one of the hottest hitters on the team. He wore out the River Cats in that series, and he's 1-for-2 in this game, series opener. There's a drive hit in the air to deep right, kind of going back, jumps up at the track and makes the catch, and fires it back in. Racing back to first is Dickey. I'll tell you what, Winkler hit that ball hard, and Condon raced back, got to the track, jumped up a little crow hop, reached up over his head, and robbed Jack Winkler of what would have been an extra base hit, at least a double. Great, really a fine catch. He ended up facing

0: wall with his hands against the wall and fired it back in Origio. And Jared Dickey was a young man in a hurry. He had to go all the way back to first. Two outs for Kahn. Winkler now 1-for-3. Kahn, it's a ground ball up the first base side, foul. Strike one, 0-1. So Miller comes in, gives up the home run by Meneses, walks Dickey, and gets bailed out when Winkler's deep drive to right, hauled in by Condon, where they made an excellent catch. Two outs. Kahn is hit into a force out and struck out. Cole waiting on the 0-1 pitch. In the dirt. Good save again by Betancourt. Backhanding it out of the dirt. Nice play. 1-1. 4-3. Las Vegas in inning number 6. Ted Wien's trivia coming up. 1-1. Dickey, just about 2 or 3 steps off first, that's all. Change up, fouled off to the left. 1-2. Ted Wien's trivia. Albuquerque has had a Triple-A team pretty much every year, except for the early 2000s when the franchise moved to Portland and this ballpark was being built. Their first year as a Triple-A team was 1972 as a Dodger affiliate. Who was the manager of the Albuquerque Dukes their first year in the Pacific Coast League, 1972? Kahn swings and misses and strikes out. The inning is over. First year as a Triple-A team, Albuquerque, 1972. You've heard of them. All right, the inning is over. The Aviators take the lead. They were shut out through 5, but in the 6th, they score 4 runs on 2 clutch hits. 2-run double by Stefanik, 2-run home run by Joey Meneses. No errors and 1 left. We go to the bottom of the 6th inning. It is Las Vegas 4, Albuquerque 3.
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13: He's on here, he's so focused.

0: All righty. Welcome on back. Well, we got a quite an interesting ball game going on here in Albuquerque, New Mexico. Russ Langer here. Bottom of the sixth inning, game one of a six-game series. Las Vegas leading 4-3. James Gonzalez delivers, and his first pitch bounces in ball one. 1-0. Gonzalez came in to relieve Dallas Keuchel in the fifth and got two groundouts to finish the inning. Keuchel will get no decision. Here's the 1-1 to Vimael Machin. Breaking ball, comebacker. Gonzalez grabs it, lobs it to first, and there's one out in the bottom of the sixth inning. Machin is now 1-for-3, and the batter, Chad Stevens. Here are the Aviators' changes. As I mentioned, Denzel Clark lifted after five innings rehabbing the hamstring. He was playing center field. What the Aviators have done is this. Brian Buelvas, who was in right field, moves from right field to center field to replace Clark. And in the game in right, Colby Halter, who pinch hit for Clark and walked and scored in the sixth. The pitch is a swing and a miss to Stevens. Strike one, 0-1. So now you have Halter in right, Buelvas in center from right, and Jared Dickey remaining in left. 0-1 on Chad Stevens. And change up in there for a strike. Good pitch on the outside corner, 77 miles an hour. 0-2 on Stevens. Stevens against Keuchel walked leading off the second. It was erased on the subsequent double play ground ball by Riggio. Then he hit into a double play of his own in the fourth. One out, nobody on. Bottom of the sixth, 4-3. Las Vegas, each team has four hits. And James Gonzalez with the 0-2 now. Fastball a little outside, 1-2. One ball and two strikes. Since he came up from AA Midland, Gonzalez is 4-2 with a 5.53 ERA in 23 games all in relief. 40 2/3 innings, 18 walks, 32 strikeouts for Big James. The 1-2, ground ball wide to third, under the glove of Stefanik, taken by Swift, whose throw is too late. I believe that'll be an error, but we'll see what they want to do. It is an error. Stefanik was a big chopper. Mike came in for it, tried to short hop it. It skipped away from him, but it did hit his glove as he tried to short hop it. Swift went to his right to grab it, made a great play just to get to the ball, threw late and off target, pulling Meneses off the bag, but it's an error on Stefanik. One on and one out, and here's Riggio, who against Keuchel hit into a double play and singled and scored. Also a stolen base. Fastball strike in the outside corner, 0-1. Lefty on lefty here. Bottom of the sixth, 4-3 Aviators. Stevens at first, held on by Joey Meneses. And the big Panamanian, Gonzalez, looks at first. Big lefty set and the pitch. Swing and a miss. Good fastball at 91. 0-2. Rock. Riggio. Gonzalez giving up six home runs in 41 innings. The league collectively hitting .245 against the big left-hander. James Gonzalez. 6'2", 258. He'll be 26 next month. And the runner goes. The pitch is a foul ball straight back. 91-mile-an-hour fastball. So they sent Stevens on the 0-2 pitch. And as he trots back to first, he looks over his shoulder to see if he's got the green light again. Pedro Lopez, the skipper, coaching third. Stevens can run. He's got 15 steals and 18 attempts. Gonzalez looks at him. Looks at him again. Coming home on the 0-2. He does not go. Breaking ball outside. 1-2. Slider at 85. One ball and two strikes. Four runs, four hits, one error for the Las Vegas Aviators. Albuquerque, three runs, four hits, and no errors. One on, one out, bottom of the sixth. Aviators trying to work around that error, and Albuquerque trying to exploit it if they can. The 1-2. Ground ball to second. Winkler's got it. Goes to second. That's one. Swift on to Meneses. That's two. 4-6-3 double play, and you might as well erase that error. Break out the whiteout. No runs, no hits, one error, nobody left. At the end of six, Las Vegas 4, Albuquerque 3.
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0: right, welcome back. Yes, here we go. Russ Langer back here in Albuquerque. We're in the top of the seventh inning. Las Vegas leads Albuquerque 4-3. The new pitcher for Albuquerque, ready, Blas Castaño. Pitch outside, ball one to Drew Swift. So Ryan Miller goes two-thirds of an inning, gives up a run earned on a hit. It was a big one, though. The hit was a two-run home run by Joey Meneses that turned a 3-2 Albuquerque lead into a 4-3 Las Vegas lead. And that's the score now. Ground ball outside third, foul grab by the third base coach, Eric Martins, who lobs it deep into the crowd. Nice play, Eric. 1-1. So for Albuquerque on the mound, it's been Weigel, Castaño, Miller, and now Blas Castaño. I should say Castellano, Miller, and now Castaño. Pitch fouled away, 1-2. If the name rings a bell, Blas Castaño was with the Tacoma Rainiers last year. And when the Aviators won game two in the playoffs to beat Tacoma and win the Pacific Coast League Championship, Blas Castaño was the pitcher they beat. Pitches low, 2-2. There were some Rainiers fans at Las Vegas ballpark that night, very confident the Rainiers would win. They were saying, in Blas we trust. Breaking ball low, 3-2. Well, no disrespect to Blas, but the Aviators, after waiting since 1988, had waited long enough. It was their turn, and they won, and they earned it. Pitches outside, ball one to Swift. Castaño comes on a walk, Swift, and about a Luke Mann. That's the seventh walk issued by Albuquerque pitching, by the way. Most of the walks have not hurt them, but the two walks issued by reliever Iverson Castellano in the sixth inning to Luke Mann and Colby Halter did hurt them. Both men scored, and now the Aviators lead 4-3. Here's Mann, who has flied out to deep center and walked and scored. Luke Mann. Go to first and back and standing up is Swift. Talking with Fran Reardon before the game, the Aviators were very shorthanded in the last few games of the homestand against the Sacramento River Cats because of the fact that Brian Labastida had taken a pitch off his hand, a foul ball, and was sore and still sore now. Pitch low, one ball one. And the Aviators just didn't have any bench guys. But now they're in better shape. They've got a full roster, 1-0. Mann lines one to right. Condon comes in, slides, and makes the catch. Back to first goes Swift. Luke Mann has hit the ball hard twice, despite his low batting average at AA. He had a 405-foot out to right center earlier. Now it's sinking liner, and that's a good play as Condon went into a slide and caught it. One on, one out for the top hitter, Colby Halter, who walked and scored in his only plate appearance, picking up for Denzel Clark. Pitches low ball one, 1-0. Castaño, 5'10", 162 pounds. He'll be 28 on the 8th of September from the Dominican. As I mentioned, Tacoma last year, sometime in the big leagues with the Mariners. They got him off waivers from Seattle this past April. Pitch fouled away, 1-1. Castaño, this year, 5-1 with a 3.43 ERA. Swift at first, one out. Halter up with Brian Buelvas on deck, the pitch. That's down low, ball two, 2-1. Anyway, the Aviators, talking about the roster changes. Denzel Clark here on rehab, played five innings, pulled. A new infielder is here on the bench, Justin Reimer, to fortify the bench. The runner goes, pitches a foul ball. So they sent Swift. And Halter got a 91-mile-an-hour fastball, fouled it away. 2-2, Swifty goes back to first. Zhen Zhuang, the pitcher from Taiwan, is physically here but still on the injured list. No timetable for his activation from the injured list yet, but he is here with his interpreter. Left-hander Joe Rock, I told you about him earlier, big lefty, former White Sox player, and former Tampa Bay pitcher, big left-handed pitcher, is here also to supplement the bullpen. Throw to first and Swift back in. And so now they've got a full boat. There's a liner in the center field, a base hit for Halter. In to pick it up is Havens, and he fires it back in. So Colby Halter off the bench has walked and scored and now singled in Denzel Clark's place. Line drive single by Halter. Swift to second. Two on with one out, and now Brian Buelvis has a chance. He has struck out twice and fouled out in this game. The Aviators get their fifth hit. We're in the seventh inning. Las Vegas leads 4-3. A.J. Causey moved to the player development list, so he's not eligible to play in this game, the right-hand reliever. Pitch high foul off to the right, strike one. And Joey Estes, who's been out with an injury for a few weeks now, is still on the injured list, but he is physically here. Pitch way inside. That almost hit him. 1-1. Fastball at 93, almost hit 12 us. But the fact that Estes is here means he might be activated later in the week. I talked to him. He's been throwing in Arizona. He's feeling pretty good. There's a slow grumble on the third baseline. Tough play. Castano picks it up and throws and gets Buelvis by a step. Good play by Blas Castano on what was essentially a swinging bunt up the third baseline. He grabbed it and made his throw to first in time to get Buelvis, who's now 0-for-4. The other runners move up 90 feet. Swift to third, Halter to second. Good speed out there. And here's Stefanik. Stefanik grounded out, walked, and then in the sixth inning, an inning ago, he ended Castellanos' night with a huge opposite field two-run double, knocking Castellano, Iverson Castellano, out of the game. And that's when Miller came in and immediately gave up the Meneses home run. One strike on Stefanik. He took it for a strike. Second and third, two down, and the pitch. Stefanik swings and fouls that fastball back at 94 miles an hour. 0-2 on Stefanik. Four runs, five hits, one error for Las Vegas. Albuquerque, three runs, four hits, and no errors. Two strikes on Michael Stefanik. Now the look. Ground ball to first. Grabbed there by Machin. He steps on the bag and the inning is over. Stefanik hit it the opposite way, which he does so well, but a ground ball right at Machin, who made the play. The Aviators threatened, but they're not able to score in the seventh inning against Blas Castellano. No runs, one hit, no errors. Two left. Seventh inning stretch in Albuquerque to score. Las Vegas 4, Albuquerque 3.
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0: Hello again, friends. Hello. We're in the bottom of the seventh inning, and James Gonzalez on the mound. We're in the bottom of the seventh inning. James Gonzalez throws a strike to the left-handed hitting Albuquerque catcher Bryant Betancourt. Bottom of the seventh inning, 4-3 Las Vegas. Betancourt has struck out and singled in a run and scored. He's 1-for-2. The pitch. Breaking ball chased and missed. Good breaking ball down and away. And lefty on lefty, he waved at it with a one-handed swing, strike two. On deck, the left-handed hitting center fielder Drew Avins and leadoff man Ryan Ritter due up third. James Gonzalez came in the fifth inning to relieve Dallas Keuchel, got the last two outs on ground balls, and worked a hitless sixth inning. Chad Stevens reached on an error, but then Rock Riggio hit into a double play and that erased effectively the error. 0-2 is high. 1-2. Gonzalez has thrown well since coming in. Nobody on, nobody out. Bottom of the seventh inning. Las Vegas leading 4-3. Gonzalez getting set. Big lefties. 1-2 pitch. Curveball popped up. Out to the right of second base. Swift and Winkler. Winkler wants it. Winkler makes the catch on the fringe of the outfield grass just to the right of second base. Gonzalez got him off balance on a good curveball in the upper 70s. Nice pitch. One out, and here's Drew Avins. Avins struck out against Keuchel and then walked and scored against Keuchel. Friends, reach for something higher for your career and for your future. 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The first pitch was a strike to Drew Avins. Gonzalez comes right back with ball one and a 90-mile-an-hour fastball. One and one. Bases empty, one gone. The pitch. Foul back. Slider. One ball and two strikes. Avins with Ryan Ritter on deck. Answer the Ted Weins trivia question coming up in just a moment. The 1-2, lined in the left, a base hit for Avins. 84-mile-an-hour slider, and he served it over Stefanik's head. Dickey gets it back in. The one-out single is the first hit off Gonzalez. It brings up Ryan Ritter. Ritter against Keuchel walked and struck out and flied out to center. Gonzalez got off to a rough start when he first arrived here in late May from Double A. Pitched down at in ball one. His first five outings, he's rattled for an ERA over 7, but he's brought his ERA down basically two full runs since then. He had a bad outing in Salt Lake on the 4th of July. He had a bad outing the last homestand August 6th against Tacoma. But the other outings, which is about 15 of them, he's done either fairly well or very well. The pitch is a strike, but Ritter wants to challenge it. Albuquerque, I think, has one challenge left. Isotopes challenge. The pitch, in fact, was a ball. So Albuquerque is successful with that challenge. Count is 2-0 instead of 1-1. Gonzalez staring in hard at his catcher, Cole Kahn. Avins off first. Of course, he runs very well. The 2-0 stretch in the pitch. Swing and a miss. Good changeup. Tailing away, 2-1. Ted Weins trivia from the last inning. Albuquerque, which is where we are tonight. They were a Dodger affiliate for many, many years. They're actually a Double-A team in the 60s and early 70s. But in 1972, they became a Triple-A team, a Pacific Coast League team. Affiliate of the Dodgers. Throw it first back in there is Avins. And 1972, the Dukes were one of the best minor league teams in history. Who was their manager? Their manager was a guy named Tommy Lasorda. Yeah, Big Tommy. Pitch swing and a miss. Good changeup. 2-2 on Ritter. The 72 Dukes team was loaded. And they steamrolled through the PCL to win the championship. They've had a lot of really good teams here over the years. 2-2 stretch. Avens off first. The pitch. Fastball maybe high. That was really close. 3-2. Cole Kahn says something over his shoulder to Jen Powell. Ritter had to have nerves of steel to take that pitch. That was razor close. There's a big pitch now for Gonzalez in a one-run game. 4-3 Aviators in the seventh. Avens off first. The pitch. Swinging a foul ball. Avens was running, and it was a breaking ball that he fouled away. Avens turns, goes back to first. Fans, when you go boating, anytime you go boating, whether it's Lake Mead, Lake Powell, Lake Tahoe, wherever, please wear your life jacket. Please wear that life preserver. Message brought to you by the friendly folks at the Nevada Department of Wildlife. Concern for your safety. 3-2 pitch. Fouled off to the right. Back out of play. The paid attendance tonight, 7,935. I don't believe there's anything close to that here physically, but that's the announced paid crowd. Nice crowd. 3-2. Avens will probably be running again with a full count of one. I was running the last two pitches. Gonzalez looks at him. He goes. 3-2 is low. Ball four. And now the Isotopes have a chance. Tying run at second base in the speedy Drew Avens. Good at bat by Ritter. Drew a walk. And two things happen now. Number one, Paul Abbott's walking slowly out to the mound. Aviators pitching coach to visit with Gonzalez. And Ben Bowden, who was throwing earlier in the fifth inning and then stopped when Gonzalez came in, Bowden is throwing again. This is the second mound visit for the Aviators. They have three remaining. All right, now the crowd is getting a little excited. The Aviators lead 4-3 in the seventh inning. The left-handed hitting DH, Edouard Julien, has been hit by a pitch twice, and then he hit a big two-run double, swinging and a miss, strike one. That double knocked out Keuchel. That would feel good for Julien because Keuchel hit him not once but twice. On a 3-2 pitch, he doubled in two and knocked Keuchel out. Keuchel will hit no decision now. Gonzalez with two on and one out. Stretches, a look at the runners, another look. And the 0-1. In the dirt, smothered by Cole Kahn. Good play by Kahn to block that ball. 1-1. The Aviators have already turned three double plays in this game in the first six innings. They're set up at double play depth again. Gonzalez will get ground balls when he's got his sinker working. The first 5 men he faced tonight all hit ground balls. This inning, a pop-up, a soft liner for a single and a walk. The pitch. Swing and a miss. Good breaking ball. Hard slider at 84. 1-2. Julien steps out, turns and asks Jen Powell if he swung at a strike. 1-2. Each team with 5 hits. The outfield playing Julien the opposite way. Wellmuth playing center shifted decidedly toward left center. Halter way off the line toward right center. The runners go. Pitches outside. Throw to third. He is safe at third. A double steal. Boy, the Aviators had him. Any kind of a throw, and Avens would have been out. Bad throw. And Stefanik, the throw was in foul territory. Stefanik had to reach way over to backhand the ball and reach way back to tag him. Otherwise, he would have been out. Albuquerque pulls off the double steal. And the pitch is fouled away. It's still 2-2. Again, Avens didn't get that one because of his speed. He got that one because of the off-target throw. The trail man Ritter takes second. And no double play now, not on a ball hit in the ground. The Aviators pull the infield in. 4-3 Las Vegas, bottom of the seventh inning. One out. Gonzalez is going to try for the strikeout now. If he can get it, Julian waiting the 2-2 stretch. The big lefty ready and the pitch. On the outside corner, strike three called. 92 miles an hour. Gonzalez saved his best pitch for last. That was a beautiful pitch. Two down. Now with two outs, the infield can back up. Charlie Condon is up now. Fran Reardon throwing up four fingers. They want to walk Condon intentionally, which will bring Connor Capel to the plate. An intentional walk to Condon. That loads the bases. Now, will Fran stay with Gonzalez, or will he go to Ben Bowden with a left-handed hitting Connor Capel at the plate? Yep, here comes Fran. He's going to come get him. Now he points to the bullpen. A good job overall by James Gonzalez. He came in and got out of his fifth inning mess, worked his hitless sixth inning. In this inning, a soft singled one out, a walk, a strikeout, a double steal. What a better throw would have had Avens. And the intentional walk, and now James is going to come out. Ben Bowden, one of the best relievers in the league, is certainly one of the best lefties, is going to come in now and become the third Aviator pitcher. Break in the action. Seventh inning. We got a great ball game going on here in Albuquerque in game one, folks. 4-3 Aviators. Bowden will come in with the bases loaded and two outs and face Connor Capel when we come back right after this.
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0: Welcome back, friends. Welcome back to Albuquerque, New Mexico. Ben Bowden comes in now to face Connor Capel. Lefty on lefty, bases loaded, two outs. Fastball in there for a strike, going one at 91 miles an hour. Ben Bowden pitched for Albuquerque a few years back. He's been in 35 games, matching the number on his back. 2-1, a 5.23 ERA. Bases loaded, two outs. Bottom of the seventh, 4-3 Las Vegas. The pitch. Capel takes it in the dirt. Good save by Cole Kahn on a slider. 1-1. Capel pinch hit for the rehabbing Sterling Thompson in the fifth inning and grounded out to second against Gonzalez. Now he's facing Ben Bowden. Capel waiting in the plate. The runner at third is Avens. Ritter at second. Condon at first. Two outs. Bottom of the seventh. Bowden ready, the 1-1 pitch to Connor Capel. Outside and low, 2-1. Bowden has inherited 10 men this year. Six of them have scored. Two balls and one strike to count. Bowden pitched two scoreless innings in two outings at home against Sacramento last time he took them out. The 2-1 pitch. Just inside, ball three. 3-1. Bowden, normally good control, is now behind 3-1. Bases loaded, one with two outs in the seventh inning. Capel waiting, lefty on lefty. Bowden ready with the 3-1 pitch. A ground ball to second. Winkler has the big hop from the outfield grass. He throws him out, and Bowden strands all three, getting Capel a ground out to second on a 3-1 pitch. And the Aviators dodge a seventh inning bullet. No runs, one hit, no errors. Three left on base. Albuquerque's left 7-7. We go to the eighth inning. Las Vegas 4, Albuquerque 3.
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0: Welcome back, friends. Welcome back. Top of the eighth inning. Welcome back, friends. Welcome back here to Albuquerque. Welcome back. Welcome back. Top of the eighth inning. 4-3, Las Vegas leading it. And Blas Castaño throws ball one to Joey Meneses. Meneses standing in the pitch. That's his strike. 1-1. Las Vegas, 4 runs, 5 hits, 1 error. Albuquerque, 3 runs, 5 hits, and no errors. As a ball hit past the first baseman machine in the right, in to pick it up is Condon. Meneses safe. Hard hit ball. V-Mail machine, the ex-Aviator playing first, is going to be charged with an error on that ball. Don't know if they'll show a replay or not. Apparently not. Machine reached to his right, and the ball got past him. They're going to give him an error. So Meneses, who walked in into a double play and gave the Aviators a 4-3 lead, which they still enjoy now with a 2-run home run, now safe on an error. Jared Dickey looks at a strike. Castaño looking, and Dickey has singled and walked twice. He's been on base 3 times. The pitch. Foul back. Fastball. 91 miles an hour. 0-2. 4-3 Aviators, top of the eighth inning. Castaño worked the seventh inning. Gave up a walk and a hit, but got out of the inning. A couple of good defensive plays helped him. Dickey up with Jack Winkler on deck. Meneses at first not a threat to run. 0-2 to count. Kevin Kuzmanoff coaching there. Fastball up and in. 1-2 on Jared Dickey. Blas Castaño from the Dominican. The Yankees had him first, but they didn't have him for long. Yankees released him from Double A. Pitch fouled away. Still 1-2 on Jared Dickey. Castaño was originally a low dollar sign by the Yankees in 2018 of the Dominican Republic. They've been decent at most levels for the Yankees and the Mariners. Got to AAA in 2023 and 2024. And I mentioned
6: after a review that will stay as an E3.
0: Seattle added Castaño to its 40-man roster in November. And I mentioned he pitched for Tacoma against the Aviators in the playoffs last year at Las Vegas Ballpark in September, and the Aviators beat them. Pitch foul back, 1-2. Rockies claimed Castagno off waivers from the Mariners on April 21st of this year. He's got a fastball, a sinker, a cutter, a slider, and a changeup. Meneses at first, and as a ball bounced over Machine's head down the right field line for a base hit, Meneses is going to go to third. Condon has to go all the way to the line to get it. That's the second time Dickey has done that. Chopped one over the head of V-Mail Machine. And he's 2-for-2. So Dickey on base 4 times. 2 big choppers for singles over the head of V-Mail Machine and 2 walks. If Machine is playing back at regular depth, he makes that play. But he had to hold Meneses on at the bag. And so when he went up for it, the ball went over his head. Otherwise, he would have caught that ball. The Aviators now on the single and an error. The error on the ball hit by Meneses and the Dickey single. Runners at the corners, nobody out. The pitch, a strike on the inside corner to Jack Winkler, 0-1. Winkler has flied into a double play, singled and lined out to right to a sliding Charlie Condon. The Aviators ahead 4-3. Each team has made an error, and they're threatening for more. Winkler hits a ground ball to short. Ritter has it. Steps on second for one. Throws to first to complete a double play. But on the play, Meneses scores. The Aviators take advantage of the error, and they get an insurance run. They lead 5-3. No RBI for Winkler because it was a double play. But Meneses does score. Kahn has hit into a forced play and struck out twice. He's 0-for-3. Each team has turned 3 double plays in this game. The Aviators lead 5-3. Here's Kahn. Drew Swift on deck. Here's the pitch. Fastball, strike 0-1. Belt high pitch. 1 strike to count. Kahn takes a fastball that missed at 91. 1 ball and 1 strike is the count on Cole Kahn. Now the 1-1 on the way. Fastball up and away. 2-1. Kahn, 45 at-bats since being called up from AA. 222 the average with 1 home run. 3 batted in. Top of the 8th, 5-3 Las Vegas. He swings and misses, strike 2. 2 balls and 2 strikes. Pitch came in at 90. Kahn asking for a little extra time. Ben Bowden came in, got the last out of the 7th. So James Gonzalez is the pitcher of record now. He could get the win if the Aviators hang on. He went 2 and 2, 2 and a third innings, no runs, 1 hit, 1 strikeout, 2 walks, one of them intentional. Ball pull foul outside first. And the intentional walk, the Aviators have issued very few intentional walks this year. But the intentional walk to Condon paid off. Fran wanted Bowden to come in. He fell behind Capel 3-1, but got him to ground out. Just ran the bases loaded. Here's a 2-2 pitch to Cole Kahn. Just missing a little high. Breaking ball. Very close. 3-2. Fast. Albuquerque wants to challenge it. It's 3-2, but if the call is overturned, it'll be strike 3. The pitch, in fact, was a strike. Strike 3, the inning is over. The inning is over. The Aviators get 1 run unearned because of the error. 1 hit, 1 error. No one left. We go to the bottom of the 8th inning. The score, Las Vegas 5, Albuquerque 3.
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0: Hey, welcome back, friends. Welcome back. I'm Russ Langer. Sure glad you could join us tonight. We are in the bottom of the eighth inning, game one of a six-game series from the Duke City, Albuquerque. We had 0-0 into the bottom of the fifth. Albuquerque got three runs to knock out starter Dallas Keuchel, but Keuchel actually threw the ball very well. Four shutout innings before he ran into trouble in the fifth. He'll get no decision. The Aviators rallied with four in the sixth and one in the eighth to lead 5-3. Ben Bowden got the last out of the seventh inning in relief of James Gonzalez. He's going to face Vimal Machin, and the pitch strike on the outside corner. Good fastball at 91 miles an hour. 0-1. Machin against Keuchel. Struck out and single against Gonzalez. He grounded out. Bowden working the bottom of the eighth to Machin. Chad Stevens is on deck. Pitch is a strike on the outside corner. Machin wants to challenge it. I'll tell you what, it looked like a strike from here. It definitely looked like a strike, but Machin didn't think so. Is it a strike or not? We'll see about the challenge. Definitely a strike. And Albuquerque still has one challenge left. We're in the eighth inning. I could see from here that pitch was definitely there. 0-2 on Vimal Machin. Stevens, as I said, on deck in Rock Riggio, the left-handed hitting second baseman. Fastball lifted to left, fouled and out of play at 92 miles an hour. 0-2. Ben Bowden, he's been all over the place. Big Ben, 31 years old, 6'4", 219, out of Lynn, Massachusetts. Now the look, the 0-2 to Vimal Machin. Lifted in the air to center. Welvis going back, but he has a play, and straightaway center makes the catch about 10 feet in front of the warning track. So Ben went to the breaking ball at 82 miles an hour on the 0-2 pitch. Machin flies out to center. One out of the Albuquerque eighth. The batter, Chad Stevens, now. This date in baseball history, 1989, Cal Ripken of the Orioles played in his 1,208th straight game to move past Steve Garvey into third place on the all-time list. A lot of people forget that Garvey had a string of over 1,200 straight games. Here's Stevens. Ground ball to short, routines per swift. He gathers it in, zeroes in on Meneses, and throws out Stevens, who's now 0-3 plus a walk. Two quick outs in the Albuquerque eighth on four pitches. And the batter, Rock Riggio, who has hit into a double play, singled and scored, and hit into another double play. 1-3. So now Bowden will go head-to-head on the left-handed hitter from the San Fernando Valley, dude. Rock Riggio. Las Vegas, 5. Albuquerque, 3. Bottom of the eighth inning. Bowden unravels and delivers. Fastball comes in high at 93 miles an hour. Ball one. One ball to no strikes. Tomorrow, same start time as tonight. 6:35 here in Albuquerque. That's mountain time. So Pacific time, 5:35. Pregame, 5:20. Matt Sauer will start for Las Vegas tomorrow. Fastball in there, first strike at 93 on the outside half. Good pitch. 1-1. Albuquerque has not yet announced their starter for tomorrow. The Thursday game, game three, is a day game. 11:05 start Pacific time. Pitch up and in, 2-1. Ryan Magdeach, whom I had a nice chat with today, starts for the Aviators against righty Mason Adams. Back to nighttime action the following day, Friday, Cade Morris and Jake Brooks. Here's the 2-1. Foul back. That's a breaking ball. Two balls and two strikes. The Saturday evening game, Luis Morales against Jack Mahoney. And the Sunday day game matinee to wrap it up, Dallas Keuchel for the Aviators and Albuquerque's not announced their starter. Patrick Weigel started tonight. He may or may not start on Sunday. We don't know yet. Bowden's 2-2 pitch to Rock Riggio. Fastball swung on and missed, strike three. Bowden pounds his fist into his mitt and strides off toward the first base dugout. Bowden has retired all four since coming in. Nothing across. Albuquerque out in order in the bottom of the eighth inning. So we go to the ninth inning. Las Vegas 5, Albuquerque 3. Relax.

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2: Alrighty, welcome back. Welcome back. Yes, we're back now. We go to the top of the ninth inning. Las Vegas leading 5-3. And remember, friends, if sports collectibles is your bag, you need to head over to Legacy Sports. 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They're at Flamingo on the 215. 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They're great. Legacy Sports. New pitcher Andrew Baker for Albuquerque deals a strike to Drew Swift at 87 miles an hour. Comes right back, and this one moves Swift off the plate and out of the batter's box. 1-1. Swift has struck out twice and walked. So Blas Castaño in relief goes two innings, gives up one unearned run on two hits, a walk and a strikeout. Weigel, Castellanos, Miller, Castaño, and now Baker. Breaking ball, swing and a miss. Slider, 1-2 on Swift. On deck, Luke Mann, and then Colby Halter in the Vegas ninth with Brian Buelvas due up fourth. 5-3 Aviators. Swift waiting in the pitch. Swing and a miss at a low breaking ball. In the dirt. He chased it. Betancourt tags in to make sure. One out. Batter Luke Mann. Andrew Baker, weighing number 63. 6'1", 190. 26 years old. He was born in Montgomery, Alabama. He was with the Phillies organization last year, just like Iverson Castellano, who pitched earlier tonight. And Baker got over here in a trade with the Phillies this past May 22nd. Fastball, low ball one at 97 miles an hour. Luke Mann. Mann has flied out to deep center, walked and scored, and lined out to right, and the ball caught by a sliding Charlie Condon. A good play. Luke 0-2 with a walk and a run scored. There's a ball driven.

in. I see some milling around in the Aviator bullpen, but there is action. There is one pitcher warming up. There's a bounding ball back over the middle, diving stop by Ritter, who gets up and throws the ball away, and the catcher Betancourt backs it up. It's an infield hit. Luke Mann gets an infield hit. Great effort by Ryan Ritter, the Albuquerque shortstop, diving to his left to stop the ball, got up and threw. Even an on-target throw, I don't believe, would have had Luke Mann. Great play to dive and stop it. Would have been close. Had the throw been on target, it would have been close, but that's clearly a base hit. There's no way that's ordinary effort. It's a hit all the way. One on, one out for Halter. Colby came off the bench to relieve Denzel Clark. Walked and scored and singled. He was around the bunt, takes a pitch outside, ball one. 1-0. One ball and no strikes to count. And the pitch. Line drive, base hit to left. Colby Halter doing a great job off the bench. Mann goes to second and stops as Capel gets it back in. So Halter, coming off the bench, didn't come into the game until the sixth inning. He's 2-for-2 with a walk and a run scored. Two on, one out, and here's Buelvas, who's 0-for-4. Buelvas has struck out twice, fouled out, and hit a comebacker. Brian having a terrific year, but a quiet first game of this series thus far. Aviators just got their eighth hit. But anyway, whether it's Bowden or somebody else, in the Albuquerque ninth, it'll be the 8, 9, and 1 hitters. Betancourt, Avens, and Ritter. Two lefties and a righty. I believe James Gonzalez is the pitcher of record, but we'll see how the rest of the game plays out. 5-3 Vegas, 2-on-1 out. Buelvas takes it under the knees, ball one. Cutter at 88 miles an hour, 1-0. Outfield straightaway, medium depth, very gentle breeze right now. Baker stretches, delivers. That one is in there for a strike. 89 miles an hour, 1-1. Mann, the runner at second, Halter at first. Stefanik batting third in the order on deck. The 1-1 pitch to Brian Buelvas. Strike on the outside corner, good pitch. He cranked it up to 98. 1-2. Buelvas steps out and just as quickly climbs back in. Baker checking signs with Betancourt. Mann leads away from second. Halter off first. The 1-2. Swing and a foul back. He got a breaking ball and fouled it straight back. Still 1-2. Buelvas. Updated average, 270, 13 homers, 47 batted in. Mann leads off second. Halter way off first. The 1-2 pitch. Down and away, good backhanded save by Betancourt. He overthrew the slider at 87 miles an hour. 2-2 to count. The all-time series, very close. Las Vegas has won 101 games, Albuquerque, or 105, 105 wins for Las Vegas, 101 for Albuquerque. Pitch foul back. So they played 206 times before tonight, and it's almost even. The Aviators with a very slight edge. Two and two. Now out of a stretch, Andrew Baker. Two on, one out. The 2-2 to Buelvas. Foul ball back out of play. Came in with a slider at 85. Brian swung early. 2-2. Buelvas waiting. Baker with a new ball. Stretches. Looks back at Luke Mann and comes to his hitter. Foul ball to the right out of play. Fastball came in at 97. And good job by Buelvas to spoil that pitch. Baker, the hardest thrower of any of the pitchers tonight on either side. Fastball 97-98. The Aviators have used Keuchel, Gonzalez, and Bowden's gone a perfect inning in a third.
four up and

0: four down. And I don't know if they'll try to use Ben to close it or use somebody else. The pitch. Ground ball to short. Ritter to his left, goes to second for one. On to first, another double play. 6-4-3, and the inning is over. For the Aviators in the ninth, no runs, two hits, no errors, one left. To the bottom of the ninth we go. Las Vegas 5, Albuquerque 3.
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0: Hello again, my friends. Alrighty. Jeff Hartlieb comes in now to try to finish up matters for the Aviators. Another good outing by Ben Bowden. Four up and four down, a perfect inning in a third, two ground balls, a fly ball, and a strikeout. Keuchel, Gonzalez, who I believe is the pitcher record, Bowden, and they want Jeff Hartlieb to save it. Hartlieb delivers ball one, 97 miles an hour to Brian Betancourt. Betancourt against Keuchel struck out and singled in a run and scored, and against Gonzalez popped out. Hartlieb, 31-year-old righty from Illinois. Pitch is a strike. Fastball got in there at 95, 1-1. So Betancourt, 1-for-3. On deck, another left-handed batter, Drew Avins. Then the right-handed hitting leadoff man, Ryan Ritter, due up third in this inning. Nobody on, nobody out, ninth inning. The 1-1 is a little outside, close. But the Aviators want to challenge it. It was a borderline pitch near the outside. The Aviators have one challenge left. Then now we're in the ninth inning. They want to use it. The pitch was a strike, and the Aviators' challenge is successful. Still have one challenge left. Jeff Hartlieb, 24 games for the Aviators, a record of 5-0, one save at 3.18 ERA. Hartlieb, with the bases empty and nobody out, a one-ball, two-strike count on Betancourt. Pitch in the dirt, ball two, 2-2. Betancourt hitting 203 and 73 at-bats. Three homers, a dozen batted in. Jeff Hartlieb trying to save it for, I believe, James Gonzalez. Hartlieb last appeared 3 days ago in the Sacramento series. He went one scoreless inning. That was the suspended game. Retired three of four hitters, hit one man. That was it. That lowered his ERA to 3.18. One ball and two strikes. Hartlieb reads Cole Kahn, his catcher. Now rocks and deals the 1-2. Breaking ball, grounded foul outside. First, he went to the slider. One ball and two strikes to count. Hartlieb had a pretty good homestand. He got the win in one of the games against Tacoma on August 4th, although he gave up two runs in an inning and two-thirds. Got the win. Then he made a spot start 3 days later, four shutout innings against Tacoma. He pitched great. Pitch fouled off, but left out of play. Then he had two outings against Sacramento, each a scoreless inning. So he's got a string of six consecutive scoreless innings going. One-two pitch. Driven in the air to center. Racing in and diving for it is Buelvas. And Brian Buelvas makes a diving catch in shallow right center field. Whoa, what a play. Betancourt robbed by Brian Buelvas. And Jeff Hartley points his index finger out there as if to say, way to board. Way to go there, Big B. A dying fly ball. Buelvas came racing in and made a fine diving play. One out. Here's Avins. Struck out, walked and scored, singled and stole third. The pitch. Down low, ball one, 1-0. Drew Avins. One out, ninth inning. Ryan Witter on deck. 5-3 Aviators. Hartlieb's pitch over the outside corner for a strike. 96 miles an hour. One ball and one strike is the count now. One and one. And the 1-1. Fastball a little below the knees. Close. Two balls and a strike to count. A very close pitch right there. The Aviators choosing not to challenge. Hartlieb with a 2-1 count. Deals to Avins. Line drive in the center. Buelvas racing in. Buelvas makes a running chest high catch. Two down. Good play by Buelvas. The ball was sinking quickly. He didn't have to dive like he did on the Betancourt ball, but he got a good jump and raced over and made that nice catch in the webbing of the glove. Now it's up to Ryan Ritter. Hartlieb, big league time of the Pirates, Mets, Marlins, Rockies, Yankees, and Tigers. Made his big league debut for Pittsburgh in 2019. First pitch, Slider swung on a missed strike one. Ritter has walked and struck out and flied out against Keuchel and walked against Gonzalez. Hartlieb, two outs, nobody on. He has a strike on Ryan Ritter, Albuquerque's last hope. They're down to their last out. Hartlieb deals. Fastball right down the middle at the knee, strike two, 97 miles an hour, 0-2. Hartlieb needs a strike. Infield well spread out, so is the outfield. 0-2, the pitch. Slider, dribble up the first base side, foul. 0-2. Hartlieb gets the ball back. He's wearing number 31, a new ball now from the plate of Jen Powell. 0-2 on Ryan Ritter. 320 average. Three homers, 20 batted in. 0-2 plus the two walks tonight. And a stolen base. Hartlieb takes a deep breath. Turns the 0-2. Fastball. Check swing foul to the backstop. Still 0-2. Five runs, eight hits, one error for Las Vegas. Albuquerque 3-5-1. The turning point, the Las Vegas sixth inning. They were down 3-0 and got four on a two-run double by Stefanik and a two-run home run by Joey Meneses, which put them ahead. The 0-2 on the way. Swing and a miss, strike three and a slider. The Aviators are victorious in game one, 5-3. The Las Vegas Aviators win game one, a well-played game overall, 5-3. Back with the totals right after this.
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0: are. All right, welcome back, friends. Welcome back to Albuquerque. We're here at Isotopes Park. Las Vegas wins game one, 5-3 over the Isotopes. Las Vegas, after a sluggish homestand, goes back on the road where they've had more success than at home for whatever reason. Their road record is now 34-32. A home record is 33-30. And the Aviators win to lift their overall record for the year to 67-52. Their second half record is back to 500, 23-23. Albuquerque is now 61-60 for the year, 22-24 in the second half. And Las Vegas has won 4 of 7 in head-to-head meetings with Albuquerque so far this year. Las Vegas wins with 5 runs, 8 hits, 1 error, leaving 6. Albuquerque, 3 runs, 5 hits, 1 error, leaving 7 men on base. The winning pitcher in relief, James Gonzalez, goes to 5-2. Jeff Hartlieb caps it for his second save. The loss reliever, Ryan Miller, now 2-3. Albuquerque went without a home run in the game. The Aviators had one. It was a game winner by Joey Meneses. His 14th home run to lead the team, RBIs 97-98 to lead the league. And so that was how it went. We'll have a full recap of this game on the With Love Always post-game show, and we'll also do the Coast to Coast Fitness scores and a recap of this Aviator victory in game one of the six-game series in Albuquerque. That's coming up right after this.
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0: Hey, welcome back. Hi. We're so glad you could join us. So happy you could join us tonight from Albuquerque and a beautiful night in the Duke City, right smack dab in the middle of the land of enchantment, the state of New Mexico. And welcome to the With Love Always postgame show. With Love Always, with a few different locations in town. The one closest to Las Vegas Ballpark is right across the street inside the Red Rock Casino and Hotel in the food court. With Love Always. Great burgers, great fries. Great French custard. All right, the Aviators win this one 5-3, and this was a pitcher's duel early on. Dallas Keuchel had made three not very good starts for the Aviators with an ERA at 9, but he looked like the old Dallas Keuchel for four innings. He shut Albuquerque out, and he worked into the fifth, but worked a little bit too long. He got out of gas and allowed three runs in that fifth inning. The two-run double by Edouard Julien, the Albuquerque Isotopes DH, knocked him out of the game and made it 3-0. James Gonzalez came in, got the last two outs on ground outs to strand Julien. That was the turning point. The Aviators were down 3-0 after five, but the Aviator bullpen came up huge. James Gonzalez, Ben Bowden, and Jeff Hartley combined to go 4 2/3 shutout innings, collectively giving up just one hit and two walks, one of which was intentional. The bullpen did a great job. Meanwhile, the Aviators shut out through five by the collective efforts of Patrick Weigel, who started and went two, and Iverson Castellano, who pitched shutout ball in the third, fourth, and fifth. But in the sixth, Castellano ran out of gas. He walked Luke Mann and Colby Halter, got Welbus to foul out, but on a 3-2 pitch, Michael Stefanik, one of the top clutch hitters all year, doubled into right to knock in two and made it 3-2. Albuquerque to give the Aviators the first two runs. That was it for Castellano. Ryan Miller came in. He was assigned to get Joey Meneses, but Meneses instead launched a line drive home run to left. His 14th of the year, RBIs 97 and 98 to lead the league. That gave the Aviators a 4-3 lead and turned out to be the game-winning hit. The Aviators tacked on another run in the eighth inning when Meneses led off by getting on an error, took third on a base hit to right by Dickey, and scored on a double play ground ball by Jack Winkler. So the Aviators win the game 5-3. Ben Bowden came in, relieved Gonzalez with two on and two out in the seventh. Actually, with the bases loaded in the seventh inning, got Connor Capel, the ex-Aviator, to ground out. Worked a perfect eighth. Jeff Hartley worked a perfect ninth. and the Aviators won this ball game by a score of 5-3. When we come back, we'll get you updated on the scores in the Pacific Coast League on the Coast to Coast Fitness scoreboard as the With Love Always postgame show continues from Albuquerque right after this.
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0: Welcome back, friends. Welcome back to another segment of the With Love Always postgame show. Welcome back to Albuquerque, New Mexico. Russ Langer with you. We'll check the PCL scores on the With Love Always postgame show and the Coast to Coast Fitness scoreboard. One game still going on in the PCL in Salt Lake. They're in the bottom of the eighth inning. Salt Lake leads Reno by a score of 10-4. Actually, two games still going on because in Sacramento, they're in the fifth inning. Sacramento leads Tacoma by a score of 6-5. The other games are over. Oklahoma City, an important win for them in Sugarland, is trying to chase down Sugarland for a playoff spot. Meanwhile, in El Paso, Round Rock defeated El Paso. That final score was 5-3. Those are the PCL scores. When we come back around after this timeout, I'll get you updated on the Major League scoreboard. Coast to Coast Fitness scores in the big leagues coming up next, right after this.
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0: Welcome back, folks, to Isotopes Park in Albuquerque, New Mexico. We'll continue now with the Woodlove Always postgame show with a look at the coast-to-coast fitness scores in the big leagues. The only game still going on, and the only reason it's going on is because it's raining in Chicago. In the bottom of the eighth inning, the White Sox playing the crosstown rival Cubs. That game is tied at 3 with the Cubs batting in the bottom of the eighth inning, but it's being delayed by inclement weather, so they say on MLB.com. The other game's final, Yankees beat Baltimore 3-1. Pittsburgh over the Tigers 4-1. Cleveland defeated the Giants in Cleveland 8-1. The Cardinals shut out the Reds 3-0. Tampa losing at home. Toronto beat Tampa 10-5. The Phillies a home victory over the Marlins 6-4. Red Sox got a home victory at Fenway over the Arizona Diamondbacks by a score of 9-4. San Diego defeated the Mets 5-2. Kansas City rallied and beat the A's in Kansas City by a score of 4-3. Meanwhile, Minnesota a 4-1 winner over Atlanta. The Brewers tying a franchise record. They unloaded and beat Seattle 22-0. Seattle had four errors. One of the most forgettable games in Mariner history. The Brewers, a boat race, 22-0 they win. Texas over the Nationals 5-0. The Angels beat Houston 3-1, and the Dodgers held on and beat the Rockies at Coors Field by a score of 7-6. I'll be back with a little bit more from Albuquerque next, right after this.
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0: All right, welcome back again, friends. Well, if you're still listening, I appreciate you. I appreciate you anyway, but we've had some equipment issues here in Albuquerque throughout the night. So luckily we had the good old cell phone. Certainly apologize for the subpar sound quality, but we have every reason to believe we'll get everything straightened out for tomorrow for game two. And speaking of tomorrow, the Aviators will try for their second straight win here in Albuquerque. The start time will be 5:35 Las Vegas time, Pacific time, pregame 5:20. Matt Sauer, 0-2 for the Aviators, will make the start. The Albuquerque team has not announced their starter for tomorrow. It is Keegan Thompson's turn to pitch, but the Isotopes have not announced that he will be the guy. Could be him, could be a couple of other guys. It does look like, from what I'm hearing, a bullpen day either way for Albuquerque, as it pretty much was here in game one. But that'll be tomorrow. For tonight, want to give thanks to Ruben Guerrero. Another great job by Ruben producing this broadcast back in the Lotus Studios. Thanks to all of you very sincerely for tuning in tonight. Hope you enjoyed the broadcast, folks. Until tomorrow, this is Russ Langer wishing all a very fine evening from Isotopes Park in Albuquerque, New Mexico, where tonight the Las Vegas Aviators defeated the Albuquerque Isotopes in game one of a six-game series. 5-3. Good night.
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20: Love and plays that I wish I had back, but in reality, that's a lie. I wish I didn't have them back because it's a growing experience, and it's practice. It's practice, and this is what I love, and it's just a beautiful day to play football here, and I'm so happy. I have so many things to learn from today.
21: Yeah, I don't know. But don't I know? It just still feels cheesy to me, just hearing him speak. And I'm not trying to character assassinate here, but like, I don't know. Like I said a moment ago, as long as he's authentic, whatever personality he brings to the locker room, guys are going to jive with it. Guys are going to jive with him regardless, as long as he is having success on the football field. And in the preseason opener, he lit it up and looked damn good. Lit it up on the practice field today as well against the Houston Texans. Don't take my word for it. Take the word of Texans' newly paid edge rusher, Will Anderson.
22: A ton of respect for him. I love his energy. I love the way he was cheering his O-line on, cheering his team on. He's going to be a really great quarterback in this league.
21: Energy. And look, the energy bit, and I'm calling it a bit for the sake of conversation here. Energy's great when things are going well. The thing I want to see for Fernando Mendoza is, does the energy maintain, is the energy consistent when things aren't 75 and sunny? Like, that's just the reality of it. When things aren't 75 and sunny, when things aren't going his way, is he able to keep that same mentality? That's the big question. Theme of tonight's show, teams that are disrespected, teams that are overhyped. As we enter the midnight hour on the East Coast, we'll look at some teams that I think are being clearly disrespected going into the 2026 season. There is one quarterback in the middle of a contract negotiation that feels his team's being disrespected. We'll tell you who next here on Westwood One Sports Line.
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0: Here's Linnell Willingham.
1: One final segment to go here on Westwood One Sports Night. With the youngest of Charles and L. Willingham, we'll get you up to 3 a.m. We end the show the same way each and every night here on Westwood One Sports Night. Guy Denton Day puts the show to bed, and Oliver plays this instrumental that makes us all very tired.
2: So I got two things here. I need to make a slight adjustment. Not an adjustment, it's more of an addition to a story I just shared. I told you about the Daniel Jones. Yes. Well, I looked, because I was like, man, who's the player that laughed at him? Because that's like a damning thing. Would you like to take one guess? Just think, not even
1: who
2: long
1: laughed
2: hard,
1: at Daniel Jones?
2: They laughed at Daniel Jones and why that might now be a problem.
1: Was it Sauce Gardner?
2: It was Sauce Gardner, who is now teammates with Daniel Jones. So, just needed to make the addition to the story that you can say a guy that you joined practice against was not very good, and then you could end up being teammates with him at a completely different stop for both of you, like 2 years later.
1: Sauce Gardner
2: has fallen off a cliff a little bit.
1: Well, dealing with Ice Spice could do that to you, what I would say.
2: Fair enough. Let me tell you about how the Dallas Cowboys failed. Their coaching staff failed their players on Tuesdays. They had a joint practice with the New Orleans Saints, and it got chippy. Fights galore. And if I'm a coach on the Dallas Cowboys, and you kind of understand what joint practices, I feel like most teams do at least, there's a high likelihood it's going to get chippy. You've been going up against the same people for such a long time. You see a new body in a new jersey. You might get a little chippy. If I were a coach of the Dallas Cowboys and I am joint practicing against the Saints and I know it could get chippy, I'm sitting all of the players down, specifically on the defensive side. I'm saying, hey, guys, if you get angry, don't fight number 89. Stay away from him. If you see a guy that has number 89 on his chest, leave him alone. Jalen Thompson did not do that. The safety for the Dallas Cowboys in one of the many fights between the Cowboys and New Orleans, while number 89 was dealing with somebody else, Jalen Thompson decided to run over and say, I want the smoke with number 89. Should not have done that. Number 89 is not going to make the roster for the New Orleans Saints, but his name is Brock Reichsteiner. That second half of the name should sound very familiar. He is the son of Big Papa Punk Scott Steiner. If there's one guy on the field, pro wrestling legend, that I'm not going to fight, it's the guy who is the son of one of the biggest human muscle heads that has ever graced the professional wrestling screen. On top of that, he's already been suspended for 6 games for PEDs. So if you needed any extra like sprinkles on top, stay away from the son of the legendary pro wrestler who's also potentially maybe roided up.
1: That's what wrestlers do, is they take steroids. But
2: I mean, Jalen Thompson literally got German suplexed on the field.
1: You know, and Jalen Thompson, if you listen to the show regularly, you know I'm pretty high on that guy. Big,
2: well,
1: really, really good.
2: Pretty
1: big free agent acquisition for that group. I think as we... As we move towards cutdown day, I will be pretty interested in whether or not Mr. Reichsteiner, what is it,
2: Reichsteiner,
1: whether or not he makes the team or not.
2: He's not going to make the team. He's not going to make the team, and he is going to go right to Florida and get involved with the WWE.
1: He got suspended 6 games for PEDs. And do you know what the PED was?
2: I do not. Probably something that's on the allowed substance at the WWE Performance Center.
1: Not a surprise. There was a pretty unique... We played the audio from Coach Schottenheimer. I didn't feel like their practice was pretty productive at all throughout the course of this evening or afternoon. Weird joint practice combo, too. Cowboys and Saints. Very random. Very weird. Alrighty. That's going to wrap things up. We'll be back with you tomorrow night, same place, same time, right here on Westwood One Sports. Appreciate our guy Denton Day. Thank you to our guy Oliver Popular. Appreciate JP Acosta stopping by. Drake Toll coming at you. What up, Drake?
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0: Good. Not very good. I do think the Browns are going to ultimately be the team, though, that really does it for me in terms of, aha! You know what he was talking about. Let's do this. A lot more to get to. About a half hour left to go in the show. Appreciate our guy JP Acosta hopping on with us. We talked about the Tampa Bay Buccaneers earlier in the program. I want to get back on them coming up on the other side of the break. No team in the NFL is under more pressure, it feels like, going into 2026 than the Bucs. Their quarterback, Baker Mayfield, feeling a little slighted. We'll hear from Baker next.
1: Deshaun Watson outdueled Shedeur Sanders in the Browns preseason opener. Can Sanders make up ground when he gets the start Saturday against Buffalo? Westwood One Sports.
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